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3: 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A lucky bingo player who played the blue quickie cards from last night's radio bingo will have a chance to win $250 American cash. Degani de wat nyawa, wiskni wasani got wistage, ostu neha, courtesy of the Akwesasne Convenience Store Association. All you have to do is hang on to your blue quickie card and listen for the free space number. If you have the matching number, you have 9 minutes and 73 seconds to call us to claim your cash. We will call out free space numbers until we get a winner or up to 25 free space numbers, whatever comes first. If we do not get a winner, the cash will roll over and be added to next week's cash. The Akwesasne Convenience Store Association members include 37 West Lounge, 37C Cannabis Company, Action Race Parts, Akwesasne Mini Mart, Bearsden Main Location, Bearsden Western Door, Big Boys Gas and Tobacco, CT's Country Market, Corner Convenience

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4: 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Please note the roadway along the community walk route will be temporarily closed to traffic. Motorists should expect traffic delays, plan accordingly, and use caution in the area. Orange Shirt Day, Wednesday, September 30th at Generations Park. Every child matters.

her goodbye and heads for the radio station. Oh, he hates to leave her, but he's got another show to do. He knows she gets lonely, so he lets her know he's thinking about her. And though millions are listening, she knows who he's talking to.

planned a surprise for the night of their first anniversary. He taped his show just so he could be home with her. The radio was playing, and as he walked in on her, her lover, he heard himself saying the last words that they ever

0: From the National Newsroom of the Canadian Press, I'm Karen Rebo. A U.S. federal judge has temporarily blocked President Donald Trump's ban of three news outlets from the White House grounds. The judge ordered early today that CNN, MS Now, and Politico must have their access restored and granted a temporary restraining order on Trump's ban for 14 days. Trump announced Friday he was banning the outlets, assailing what he called fake news. The outlets argued in court yesterday the ban was a blatant First Amendment violation because it singled them out for the content of their coverage. Prime Minister Mark Carney has shared with an American media outlet that he studied the possibility of some sort of American-led military action in Canada. Without giving any details, Carney told the New York Times it would be irresponsible not to prepare for what he called extreme tail risk. U.S. President Donald Trump has repeatedly mused about turning Canada into the 51st state. A new poll suggests Canadians overwhelmingly support Canada becoming an associate member of the European Union. An online poll by Léger suggests 70% of Canadians support the idea. Most said they would be less likely to support associate membership if it means changing Canadian laws to align with the EU. A Canadian AI pioneer and the heads of two major American AI companies have pleaded with the United Nations to set controls on artificial intelligence.
1: Canada's Joshua Bengio urged the UN Security Council not to dismiss warnings about AI as some sort of marketing stunt. He says AI poses three main threats.
2: First, catastrophic misuse, for example, by terrorists. Second, power concentration. And third, loss of control of AI.
1: Bengio calls the threat unprecedented, but says there are solutions, like including international agreements on technical options that would make AI safe by design. Jason White, The Canadian Press.
0: Sovereignty took center stage in Montreal last night as Quebec's five main party leaders faced off in a final debate before voters choose a new government October 5th. PQ leader Paul St-Pierre Plamondon again pledged to hold an independence referendum during a first PQ term. Following the two-hour debate, CAQ leader Christine Frechette made her position clear.
3: Under my leadership, there will be no referendum. Not now, not in the future. No referendum. We will focus on Quebecers' priorities.
0: And two men who were switched at birth at a Manitoba hospital more than 70 years ago have each been given $250,000 for the error. Richard Beauvais and Edward Ambrose received a formal apology in 2024 from Premier Wab Kanew for the government's failure to protect and care for them. They were sent home from hospital with the wrong families, and the switch wasn't discovered until a few years ago when Beauvais took a DNA test. This is the Canadian Press. In sports, 1 year after making it to the World Series, the Toronto Blue Jays will not be making a return to the postseason. Toronto was officially eliminated from the American League wildcard race when they lost the first game of their doubleheader 4-2 to the Orioles in Baltimore. The Jays lost the second game too, 4-2, and they're off today as Baltimore's slim playoff hopes remain alive. The Boston Red Sox clinched a wildcard spot with their win over Cleveland. Cleveland still holds the top spot in the AL Central, one game over Chicago after the White Sox lost to KC. In the NFL, the Atlanta Falcons are set to visit the Green Bay Packers in Thursday night football action, and George Gillette Jr., the former majority owner of the NHL's Montreal Canadiens, has died at 87. Gillette bought the Bell Centre and a majority stake in the Canadiens in January 2001 and sold it all to the Molson family in 2009. From the Canadian Press, I'm Karen Rebo.
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5: 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The MCA Department of Health invites Akwesasano elders to join us for an upcoming Elders Resource Fair. It's happening today at Gawanoge Recreation Center and the Tri-District Elders Lodge. Taking place today from 10 a.m. to 3 p.m., the Elders Resource Fair will bring together a variety of health programs, departments, and community services in one location. Stop by to connect with service providers, learn about available resources, ask questions, and discover programs that can support you and your family. And there'll be resource tables available from the Department of Health Administration Team, Yakisota Lodge, Gionkonusadan Long-Term Care, Community Health Services, Primary Care Health Team, Home and Community Care, Akwesasne Mohawk Ambulance Services, AMA, Integrated Services, formerly Diabetes Services, also Proxim Pharmacy. There will also be representatives from Arrowhead Pharmacy, Akwesasne Mohawk Police Service, Mental Health Services, Traditional Medicines, Alzheimer's Society of Cornwall, and more. For more information, please contact April Adams Phillips, DOH, Special Projects Officer 613-575-2341, extension 3303, or april.adams/phillips@akwesasne.ca. And I'll be joining everyone over there for about an hour, likely between 11:30 to 12:30, somewhere around there. So we hope that you'll join us as well at the MCA Department of Health and their Elders Resource Fair taking place today at Gawanoge Recreation Center and

woman, age 35, was in critical condition as of Wednesday. A girl, age 5, was in stable condition. And again, their names were withheld. The sheriff's office said the crash remains under investigation. Big day for the Akwesaste Freedom School. It's an open house. And know that we've all worked together as a community and supporters of the Akwesaste Freedom School, Language, Culture, and Tradition, to raise money for a new school. And we're finally in that new school. So it's been a number of years that everyone has worked together, every dollar you've ever spent, to support the Akwesaste Freedom School. And you could go check it out today. It's an open house, 1638 Stewart 3. 37 Akwesaste, 10 a.m. to 4 p.m. today. They are very pleased to invite everyone to visit the new school for their official opening today. Again, it's a 10 o'clock start time. They will begin the day with a tobacco burning and then Ahondo Galiwadekwa, and that is by Tom Porter, and refreshments will be provided. And asking you to please come and see and celebrate what your continued support has helped them build. For more information, you can call 518-358-2073. Again, that's 518-358-2073 for the Akwesaste Freedom School. If you have questions about the open house, and if not, then just go and check it out. 10 a.m. to 4 p.m. today, the Akwesaste Freedom School's open house, 1638 Stewart 37, Akwesaste. We've got a live edition of CKM Wednesday with Tyler today. We're going to welcome in officials from the Mohawk Council of Akwesaste's Holistic Health and Wellness Program. And we're going to welcome back to the airwaves Janine Scott, PhD, registered psychologist. We're going to talk about different services that she provides. And we will also be touching on traditional medicine, land-based healing, and things of that nature. So be sure to tune in for that. That'll be on CKM Wednesday with Tyler today. And taking a look at your local sports scene, scoreboard from Wednesday in boys soccer, Chateauguay beat Mildred Wannington 2-1. Parrishville Humpkinton beat Colton Pierpont 5-0. Herman DeKalb edged Morristown on a score of 3-2. In girls soccer, Chateauguay beat Colton Pierpont 4-1. St. Lawrence Central down Tupper Lake big time 6-1. Governor blank Messina 5-0. Malone over Ogdensburg 3-2. And the Salmon River Lady Shamrocks connect with another victory. They beat Canton in overtime with the Shamrocks knocking back the Bears in girls soccer 3-2. Also taking a look at the girls volleyball scene, and we'll start off with Messina, and Messina took on Madrid Wannington, and Messina winning 3-0. The sets were 25-22, 25-20, and 25-13. Looking at Mackenzie Mathis with 2 digs, 3 service points. 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Madden Hearn with a block, 4 assists, 2 kills, 15 service points, and 2 aces. Sammy Oaks with a service point and a kill. Kyra Collins, 3 kills, 4 service points. Ariana Scruton with 9 kills, 5 service points, 2 aces, 1 block. Jovi Arney with 1 kill and 2 service points. Rhiannon Lazora with 19 service points, 7 aces, 20 assists, 7 kills, and 1 block. So again, that was Messina over Madrid Wannington in girls volleyball 3-0. Elsewhere, Chateauguay beat Clifton Fine 3-0. Malone edged Governor 3-2, and Ogdensburg downed Salmon River in girls volleyball on a score of 3-1. College soccer for the men, Clarkson over SUNY Canton 2-0. Women's soccer, St. Lawrence over SUNY Canton 3-0. College volleyball for women's play, St. Lawrence over SUNY Plattsburgh 3-0. And SUNY Canton beat Paul Smith 3-0. Let's check that schedule for today, and we'll start off with boys soccer. See if we've got anything on the schedule today. Looks like Brushton Mawira will visit Sibridge's Falls. Hewelton will go to Norwood Norfolk. Also, Lisbon at Madrid Wannington, and St. Lawrence Central travels to Messina. That's for boys soccer. And also taking a look at the girls soccer scene as well this afternoon. Parrishville at Brushton Mawira, Herman DeKalb at Morristown, Madrid Wannington at Potsdam, and Lafargeville at Hewelton. And again, that is for girls.

Soccer. See if we've got anything else for the volleyball action for tonight. Clifton Fine at Brushton Moira and Canton will visit Tupper Lake. We also have football coming up. A new week in Stateside High School football. And on Friday night, you'll see Potsdam at Tupper Lake, Ogdensburg at St. Lawrence Central. Messina goes to Governor. And then on Saturday in boys football, Malone visits Canton. So that's the action there. And that's what we've got for you by way of your schedule for the Stateside schools. That'll do it for news and sports to the hour. And we're looking at some more sunshine for the day. We'll see a daytime high of 67 or 19. Clear skies overnight tonight will go down to 40 or 4. On Friday, sunshine, 70 or 21. On Saturday, at the car show at the casino for Twin Leaf, it's going to be beautiful sunshine, and we'll see a high near 69 or 20. Come Sunday, day two of the week, and guess what? Another big dose of sunshine. We'll see a high near 67 or 19. Also looking at Monday, partly sunny, 64 or 17. And for Tuesday, more sunshine for our special Second Chance Bingo. Make sure you wear your orange shirt and send us a picture. Playing bingo Tuesday night, we'll see a high reaching at 68 or 20.

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0: In memoriam, Gisela A. Hearn, 95, peacefully passed away Monday morning, September 21st, at Messina Rehab and Nursing Center. Gisela was born October 16th, 1930, the daughter of the late Heinrich and Martha Segener Adolf in Berlin, Germany, where she attended school. She met her future husband, William B. Hearn, while he was stationed in Germany. They returned back to America and were married in September 1958 in Hogensburg, with Justice White officiating. He predeceased her on June 18, 2011. She worked in a grocery store in Germany and cared for the children of an American couple. After coming to America in 1958, she dedicated her life to raising her children. She was active with the St. Regis Mohawk Senior Citizens and a former member of the Messina First United Methodist Church. She is survived by her children, William M. Hearn of Buffalo and Donna Page of Chicago, four grandchildren and many great-grandchildren. She is also survived by her siblings, Helga Adam, Inge Felbelberg, Heinrich Adolf, and Detlef Adolf, her brother-in-law, Vernie Hearn, and many nieces and nephews, including her favorite niece, Deborah Davies. Along with her parents and husband, she was predeceased by a son, Andreas Hearn, on August 19, 2011. Arrangements under the care and guidance of the Donaldson Funeral Home, Messina. However, at her request, will be no services. Friends may share memories and offer condolences online at DonaldsonFH.com. This has been In Memoriam, as the community notes the passing of Gisela A. Hearn. In Memoriam has been a presentation of the Donaldson Funeral Home, Messina, New York.
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we go. 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Get up and go, morning show. Don't forget CKLN Radio Bingo this Tuesday. It's Orange Shirt Day Radio Bingo style. And to be able to participate, this is just another way to let people know you're supporting National Day of Truth and Reconciliation, also known as Orange Shirt Day. Every child matters. So we have a couple of ways that we're going to be incorporating orange into our radio bingo. And we're going to ask you to wear orange. And one thing that we cleared up yesterday, you don't have to have three or more people in the picture. It can just be you. Because if you're the type of person that just wants to play bingo by themselves, you're a serious bingo person, and you can't have 50 people laughing over there when you're trying to listen for the numbers. So you fly solo when you're doing the bingo deal. Solo! So if you're one of those people that plays bingo by themselves, you could still participate, okay? So just make sure you have your orange shirt. Send us your selfie playing CKLN Radio Bingo. Don't stand there and hold your cards in a bingo dabber. They want you to see you actually sitting there in front of the table with your cards, with your dabber, and doing your thing, okay? So if you can make that happen, it doesn't matter if you've got one or more people in your picture, just as long as it has you, right? Okay, so Weez the Woman's got some prizes. I'm not sure what she's going to be doing for that, but she's in charge of the prize giveaway for that one, okay? So what we're going to do is ask you to wear that orange shirt and send a picture of yourself playing CKLN Radio Bingo on Tuesday, September 29th, with that orange shirt on. And send it to frontdesk at ckl1fm.com. And again, you can fly solo. It doesn't matter, all right? So we want to take back what we talked about yesterday, and we're going to go with you can be by yourself in the picture. That's okay. Second thing, you can buy orange dabbers here at CKLN. They're $4 each. $2 goes to the Freedom School. $2 goes to Jagwa Wanaduhant School. So looking to preserve language, tradition, and culture. Everything that was ripped away, residential school. So those are just a few of the ways that you can show that you support Every Child Matters, Orange Shirt Day, National Day of Truth and Reconciliation. There's so much that's going to be going on next week surrounding that. CKLN is very proud to be able to broadcast some of the events that are taking place right in Ottawa for that day. So we'll talk more about that again, finding more as we get closer to the date. So we'll start running our promos as well, and you'll be able to check that out. You're with Reen Cook. That's how we're going to do it for the orange shirt event for us on Tuesday. Also, a reminder that I believe the Tribe and MCA are going to be closed on Wednesday, September 30th. We are not. We're going to take our holiday on Friday, October 2nd, because we have Radio Bingo Tuesday night, and we want our winners to be able to have their money on Wednesday. So I want to thank our CKLN staffers for doing that, making it available for our winners on Wednesday, and everybody's going to take the holiday on Friday for us here at CKLN, okay? So again, I can't tell my staff, our team, how much I appreciate them doing that. That's awesome. I really appreciate it. All right, so we have a birthday wish. Yeah, we got a two-year-old here. Let me make sure I pull up the birthday wish, because I found the song. This is one of them songs that's going to be in my head all day, so I'll be singing it. So if you run into me today, I'll be right? So to play the song, I guess it's Noodle and Pals is the artist, okay? So Drace turns the big two today. Ace Drace is two. So happy second birthday to Drace, Aquazusta's brand new second-year-old, with lots of love from Mama and Bubba. So we'll go with this one.

0: There we go. The wheels on the bus on 97.3 CKON. And that is for Drace, who turns the big two today, this many. And Drace is up with us, his brand new two-year-old. Love Mama and Bubba. Enjoy. We've got the birthday club draw coming your way next hour. Always to a man. I think I pegged her down. I think she's going to be joining us this morning, so that's a good thing. Always love when a Weasel woman hangs out with us on the Get Up and Go morning show. And she comes in here just like the bus. The wheels on the bus go. Oh, I gotta get that out of my head already. We're gonna come back at you with your morning menus. I would like to thank our friends at Aquazaste Mini Mart. Aquazaste Mini Mart, 155 State Route 37 in Aquazaste. And they are amazing, and they sponsor your school-based announcements. We'll be back with those right after these.
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You know what's going on? I have a lot of people count. Well, there we go. There was just one. Good thing we don't take a little sip whenever I do it, right? My ums, right? So my ums. Some people count my ums, which is fine. The counters. So people have found something else to... to count with the Remeister on the Get Up and Go Morning Show. And that would be the one, the only, Ella Langley, whenever I play Ella. So I got somebody out there that's keeping track that loves some Casey Musgraves. So they know I've played two Ella songs this morning. So now they expect two Casey Musgraves songs. They must be having a dry spell. What's going on? Good morning from 97.3 CKON FM.

0: Go double play from Casey Musgraves, and that was called Mexico Honey. Off the top, Dry Spell. Hope you're having a great Thursday. We thank you for waking up with us. Hit and snooze, and just keep snoozing all day long, right? We're back with those menus right after these.
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0: Good morning, everyone. 97.3 CKON. Got birthday wishes. 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Right now, we're going to take care of the menus. Again, thank you very much, Aquasasne Mini Mart, for hooking us up with our school-based announcements. And we'll start things off with the Senior Center. 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So make sure you check on your elders for tomorrow if they count on the Senior Center for their lunch. 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If you want the congregate or the grab and go, please call by 930-518-358-2963. 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Looking at the Aquasasne Mohawk Board of Education, I am going to head down the hill. This sounds good. Grilled cheese. Who doesn't love a good grilled cheese? I am the grilled cheese queen in our house. I love making grilled cheese. And you can, when someone loves cooking something for you, you can taste that, right? You can taste the love in the food. Don't cook if you're in a bad mood. That's what they talk about. So looking at grilled cheese on wheat today at the Ambie Schools. Get it with tomato soup, crackers, and fruit. So that's for AMB, Aquasasta Mohawk Board of Education. Salmon River, Sibridge's Mohawk School, Chicken Alfredo today, garlic breadstick, or you can have their beef hot dog on a bun with chips, steamed broccoli, and fresh fruit. That's for salmon and Sibridge's Mohawk School. For Messina Central, tangerine chicken, seasoned rice, steamed green beans, fruit, and milk. So there you go. Those are your morning menus. Don't forget our friends at the Aquasasta Freedom School are having their open house today. 1638 Stairway 37 Aquasasta. And the open house will be from 10 a.m. to 4 p.m. So please stop by. They're going to open up the day with Tom Porter, and he will do tobacco burning and the Ohondo Galiwadequa. So that'll be with Tom Porter today at the Freedom School. Refreshments will be provided. Please come see everything everyone has been fundraising for decades for the Aquasasta Freedom School. So thank you very much for always pushing forward and never giving up, and always making it, setting those goals. And look at the goal they've set and they've made at the Aquasasta Freedom School. That is wonderful. Also want to let everybody know, we're going to check our today's day-days listing for you right here on the Get Up and Go Morning Show as part of our menu break, if you will. So we're going to pull that up for you. See if we can do that. And National Day Calendar, it comes up as. So we call it today's day-days. There's only a couple, that's why. It's National Cherries Jubilee Day. It's also National Punctuation Day. Yes, the period matters. So does the comma. So gotta make sure those are included in everything, okay? So that's today's day-days, only a couple of them. Right now, we're gonna check our forecast for our friends at Twin Leaf Stores.
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0: Aquasasta weather. We've got beautiful sunshine for you on this Thursday. You know what else is happening today for the Thursday edition of 97.3 CKON? We have our elders coming in from 2 to 3 p.m. this afternoon for the Ogunyankeha Radio Show. So be sure to tune in for that today. And they talk in Mohawk for the whole hour. No English, no commercials, no nothing. Straight Ogunyankeha all hour long. So we'll do it in the sunshine today with a high reaching 67 or 19. Clear skies overnight tonight, and we'll go down to 4 or 40. Beautiful sunshine tomorrow, 70 or 21 for the high. And we're going to be at the Twin Leaf Car Show at the casino Saturday. It's going to be gorgeous and sunny conditions. We'll see a daytime high of 69 or 20. And for day two of the weekend, more sunshine and a high reaching 67 or 19 on Sunday. 96.

From the heart of Uncle Zesty, CKONF. Everybody likes everything in certain spots. When something gets moved, does it go well? We'll talk about that with Louise DeWoman in just a moment. Right now, let's get ready for sports shorts. Finally, some more football. Get your chili, because it's been very chilly, right? We're going to make some chili for tonight for your football game, kicking off week 3 in the NFL. We have the Falcons visiting the Packers. Every time we turn around, the Packers are playing. It's like they have 5 games a week, something like that. So Falcons at the Pack tonight. They'll play at Lambeau Field, Green Bay, Wisconsin. So 8:15 kickoff. You can watch the game on Prime Video. Major League Baseball, Toronto Blue Jays, gonzo. And they got knocked out as soon as they lost the first game of the doubleheader. They had a makeup doubleheader with the Orioles. So when they lost that first game, they were done. So no Blue Jays in the postseason this year. Orioles over the Blue Jays in game 1 yesterday of their doubleheader on a score of 4-2. Same score in regulation for the Nationals over the Tigers, 4-2. And guess what? Another 4-2 for the Twins over the Giants. And looking at the Brewers, they beat the Phillies 4-1. Cards over the Pirates 5-1. Red Sox blank the Guardians 1-0. Yankees hammered the Tampa Bay Rays 9-2. Looks like Atlanta edged the Reds. They beat Cincinnati in 10 innings on a score of 3-2. The Royals over the White Sox 5-4. Marlins beat the Cubs 3-2. Mets over the Rangers on a score of 7-2. Also, Diamondbacks beat the Rockies 5-3. The Oakland A's beat the Angels on a score of 7-3. Also, the Mariners beating the Astros 10 innings, 6-5. And then we saw the Dodgers drop one to the Padres on a score of 5-1. So that's what we have for you by way of our sports shorts for Major League Baseball. I don't know if I covered that second score for the Blue Jays game, but they lost that one too. And again, the same score, 4-2. Wow. So losing both games of that doubleheader, and as soon as they lost the first one, they were done. So that's what we have for Major League Baseball. And let me see, NHL. Scoreboard from last night, still preseason play. Maple Leafs over the Senators 4-2 for one of their squads. And then another Senators squad, they lost to the Maple Leafs as well on a score of 6-1. The Stars blanked the Wild 2-0, and the Kings edged the Ducks on a score of 2-1. That's preseason play. For those of you who want more hockey tonight, here's how it goes. And I think you can watch these first two on ESPN+. 7 o'clock, the Flyers are home against the Bruins. Sabres go to the Red Wings. And then we also have the Penguins at the Blue Jackets. Rangers are home against the Devils again tonight. Looking at the Predators at the Hurricanes. Panthers visit the Lightning. Blues are home against the Blackhawks. Oilers at the Canucks. Flames at the Kraken. Mammoth visit the Golden Knights. And the Sharks are home against the Ducks. So that's what's going on for preseason hockey as that continues. So Major League Baseball, their playoffs should be starting very shortly. Let me see here. I think that's about it. All right, yep. Dart to have surgery, miss regular season. They're not ruling out the playoffs, so we'll see. That's not good for it's a Giants quarterback, right? So there you have it. That'll do it for Sports Shorts right here on 97.3 CKON. And Oisa Woman's getting ready. I'm going to sneak in one song. We're going to sneak it in because we're going to send it to Florida. I hope that the sun is shining for you today. Got a special listener out there in Radio Land. And we'd like to say good morning and a happy birthday to Anna Sawatis Lambert. And Anna, would you believe, is turning 95 years young today. Time flies when you're having fun, Anna. Jeepers, I met Anna probably
when she was in her 60s, I met Anna. we went to visit because she is Isabel. It was her sister. And, of course, the Rourke family, Robert and I think myself and I want to say Don or Kirky were with us. But we went down to Florida. It was our first trip as adult, and we stayed at Anna's home. So that was awesome. Robert got to see his aunt, and I got to meet a wonderful couple. I and Anna, it was such a pleasure to be able to do that and to meet you, and thank you for being my friend for all these years. I hope you have a beautiful 95th birthday in Florida, and that's with lots of love from Gail and Aaron. And since you're in the Sunshine State, a little boxcar, huh?

0: There we go. That's Boxcar Willie, and You Are My Sunshine. That's for Anna Sawatis Lambert, and she is turning 95 years young today. Happy birthday, Anna. I hope you have a beautiful day today with lots of love from Gail and Aaron. And Anna has been listening to us online for a while. She's been able to listen to us, so that's always nice. And we thank her so much for doing so. I hope you have a beautiful day today, Anna. We love you so much. And that's from me and everybody here at CKNW. Thank you very much for always listening to us. And I'm so glad that you're my friend. Happy birthday. All right, so speaking of my friend, it's a Oyster Woman. Sometimes she doesn't want to be my friend because sometimes I do dumb things.
1: Good morning,
0: good morning. And she'll just give me the Oyster Woman look, like, Reen, that's dumb. Quit it.
1: Stop making us look bad.
0: That's right. You're making us look bad. Quit it. Right?
1: Yes.
0: So good morning, my friend. How are you?
1: I am awesome. How are you? It's Thursday.
0: It is Thursday. It's almost all these different birthdays. We've got my brother Tim. We start our Libra train at my house and on our family. Toot, toot.
1: I was just going to do that. Yes.
0: Yep. So our Libra train and the wheels on the train go round and round. So we got a bunch of birthdays. What do you got?
1: Oh, I got a video of some people out there who couldn't believe we were playing the wheels on the bus. So they were enjoying it and doing the beep, beep.
0: Oh,
1: the horn
0: geez.
1: On the bus goes beep, beep, beep. And they were bobbing their head along. I'll show you later.
0: Oh, God. See what we do.
1: That's what I said. See what we do for our listeners.
0: See, you're not going to hear that on another, you might hear it somewhere else here on the res, but you wouldn't hear it anywhere else in the world. So that's what it's all about.
1: Yes.
0: That's what local community radio could do.
1: Yes.
0: And hopefully we had fun with Drace, who turned the big two today.
1: Yeah.
0: And hopefully Drace enjoyed hearing that on the radio. That's
1: yes.
0: what it's all about. So thanks for doing the video, and thanks for playing along, and thanks for always listening to CKNW
1: yes.
0: FM. All right, so Oyster Woman.
1: Yes.
0: We got a few things here. All right, so I hope that you've already gone through your closet and found your orange shirt.
1: Yes.
0: Okay.
1: Done.
0: All right, want to make sure. You already looked?
1: I already have it. It doesn't leave my drawer.
0: Okay.
1: It doesn't get put away, like, you know, like for summer, winter, or whatever. Nope, it's there.
0: I had to store mine at another location.
1: Oh!
0: Just... Hi, Mary.
1: Okay, we need to get you two. Good morning,
0: Mary. I need,
1: like,
0: Mary. Five of them. but you know what? If I need one, I can go to Bear's Den, right?
1: Or Hummingbird.
0: And if I need one, I can go to Hummingbird. They're both sponsors of CKNW Radio, which I love. And we've got a lot of businesses here that sell the orange shirts. Thank you for doing that.
1: Mm-hmm.
0: We appreciate it. And everybody loves walking into, our local businesses and finding that display.
1: Yeah.
0: And finding how respectful that display is. And for you to get your orange shirt. And I know that a lot of our programs and resources have given out shirts in the so many years. Every year, people are giving out boxes of them, just so that we know that we have one and that we remember and that we honor and respect our survivors and remember those who never came home. So that's what it's all about. And we're trying to work it in.

0: good.
1: Okay.
0: Keep coming in.
1: All right. Keep coming.
0: Yep. They're good until the 30th after 4 o'clock when we close on, I believe it's Wednesday at 4. They're gone.
1: Okay.
0: Till next year.
1: Oh, that's right.
0: So get them moving.
1: They're like, you know what's gone already? My McDonald's apple pie, the fried one.
0: That wasn't back forever?
1: No. It was only a limited time, but I didn't know limited time would be 3 days. No. I don't know. It must have been like for a month or two, but I totally forgot about it, which is good, or else I'd look like a big apple tree. But you know what I mean?
0: Yes.
1: So I went to get one. I said my mother was there. And she's like, oh, here you go. Here's your pie. It was the baked one, though. Cause
0: oh,
1: I didn't
0: was it
1: tell
0: the
1: her
0: crispy
1: it was,
0: one?
1: Yeah, it wasn't the one that they banned in the 90s because they had lawsuits from people burning themselves. But
0: oh, they were hot.
1: Yeah.
0: But so, they taste
1: so
0: good like
1: good,
0: that.
1: Though.
0: Yep.
1: Oh, all right, going back to orange.
0: Yes.
1: We have the orange dabbers. They're $4 each. And you can help support the Akwesasne Freedom School and Jugwawana Duhet. So we buy the dabbers and we sell them to you for $4. And that's going $2 for the Freedom School and $2 for Jugwawana Duhet. So thank you very much. All proceeds, we don't keep any of it. It goes right to those two schools, okay? And the Freedom School is having their open house today. So go over there and check that out, please. And then you've got, you want people to wear a red shirt for bingo. Can you tell me about that?
0: No, wear orange shirt for bingo.
1: Oh, I'm sorry. Okay,
0: yes,
1: orange. I was looking at red.
0: Yes, so wear your orange shirt when you play CKON Radio Bingo. You do not have to have three or more in your photo. Just show you're playing CKON Radio Bingo. Send us your photos to frontdesk@cknfm.com, and you have a chance to win some prizes. So we've got some really cool goodie bags.
1: Okay, so we have some goodie bags.
0: Yes.
1: Are we going to tell people what's in the goodie bags?
0: No.
1: Okay. All right. Okay.
0: Well, what if they don't like it? I'm not doing that. They're awesome.
1: Okay. All right.
0: And we made some extra special ones, too. So we have a bunch that are like all the same. They're going to get all the same thing. And we have a couple that are like just a little extra special.
1: Okay.
0: Yes.
1: Very good.
0: Yes.
1: So again, it doesn't matter how many people are in your picture. You could go solo. That's fine. Send us your selfie playing Radio Bingo by yourself. That doesn't matter. Or you could send us your picture with 40 of you in the room.
0: Yeah.
1: All wearing your orange shirts playing CKON Radio Bingo. It doesn't matter. So yes, you could be by yourself wearing your orange shirt. Send us the picture so you get entered into the prize draw. Okay.
0: Mm-hmm. And you sending us that photo allows us to post it to our social media.
1: Okay, very good. That's right. Caller wants to wish Akwesasne and area players good luck in tonight's National Lacrosse League draft, I'm going to say. And it says it's live at 6 p.m. So that's got to be what it was because the Thunder over the summer, of course, they won the Founders Cup. I think Xavier had announced he was going to enter the draft. So I'll double check on that. That's so weird because yesterday I checked on National Lacrosse League, the page that I have bookmarked to see when their regular season starts, and it's going to be in November. So getting ready for that. But I will double check on this draft situation for tonight. And good luck to all Akwesasne and area players that are in the National Lacrosse League draft or in the talk about the draft, and hopefully they're drafted. All right, so we'll tell you more about that. Oh, there we go. There's a song. Good thinking. Orange Blossom Special by Johnny Cash. So that's ace. Thank you very much. I appreciate that. One of our text bandits. She's an ace text bandit. All right. Anything else? We've covered the orange shirts. We've covered the orange dabbers and how we're going to try and get involved with that. When do you want to talk about what we're doing with regards to our special broadcast on Wednesday?
0: Whenever you want to talk about
1: Whenever.
0: It.
1: Whenever?
0: Mm-hmm.
1: You want to do it now or you want to do the letter?
0: Let's do the letter.
1: Okay. Ready? Yeah. It's time for... It's time for another edition of...
0: Dearreen, is it rude to hum at the dinner table if there are only two people? Signed, humming in between bites.
1: Ace humming. All right, dear humming in between bites. Did you say, was it rude?
0: Yeah.
1: I don't think it's so much as rude. It could be annoying. Because what do you do? You don't like the other person's company that much, or you got to sit there and keep yourself busy by humming, right? Unless you have unless that's how you express yourself, right? But if you're just sitting there, sitting there, Mary and I are

0: you're eating, and I'm like, right? No?
1: No.
0: That's not a... Well, I'm humming.
1: Yeah.
0: All right.
1: But I'm saying don't.
0: Okay,
1: yeah,
0: exactly.
1: Not while you're eating. Yeah.
0: See?
1: Yeah.
0: So that's what I mean. Like, why would I do that?
1: Yeah.
0: She'd be like, what are you doing?
1: Yeah.
0: And it's not... I think it is rude because you're so bored with your person you're eating with or their company doesn't matter that you got to sit there and hum. I mean, I get stuff stuck in my head, but I wouldn't do that. You might get a few bars from me. You know, and she'll give me the look, and I'll stop, right? I get looks from Mary and a Weast woman, and that means cut it out. So I can read the room in that manner, right? But, yeah, I think it is rude. Don't do that. You know, that's it. Sign re.
1: Here's what our other advice person had to say. Sign humming in between bites. Ask the other person. I suggest doing so before you hum. He or she may come after you with the dinner knife. Yeah.
0: Make sure it's the butter knife.
1: I would say, yeah, ask. I wouldn't have even thought to hum while, you know what I mean?
0: Why would you be humming, though?
1: Right.
0: So the only reason that would happen would be, okay, Mary, listen, I learned a song today. I played it on the radio, and it was a birthday song. So are you ready, Mary? And she'll say, she'll give me the look, and then she'll be like, okay, go ahead. But that's all that I would do. I wouldn't sit there and, you know, do that. Without...
1: Maybe if you're mad at someone, do it, you know, but I, what is the purpose?
0: Exactly.
1: Usually we have the radio on when we're eating dinner.
0: Yeah.
1: Yeah, we have some kind of background noise, but we're usually too busy talking.
0: Yeah.
1: Or how was your day? Or you know what happened? Or
0: yeah,
1: something, but not humming.
0: Yeah, that's weird. I shouldn't use that word weird. That's different.
1: It is different.
0: Yeah. All right, so we're good?
1: Yes.
0: All right, 97.3 CKON. Do you want to do the horoscopes right now?
1: Yes.
0: Okay, so right now we're going to take care of your horoscopes. So we do those for our friends at BGR Power Inc. If you ever have a power outage, it's never any fun, and you start to kind of, I get anxious. Do you get anxious when the power's out?
1: No, I get excited.
0: Why? What is wrong?
1: What is wrong with you?
0: She's over there in the corner humming. She hums when the power goes out.
1: Maybe I'm reminiscing from my SNY days, but I don't know. I can use the kerosene lanterns in the candle. I don't know.
0: God. They're going to be humming the... you're such a nerd.
1: I don't know why. 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
0: Yeah, exactly. Comes back on. Oh man!
1: Yes.
0: Boo! 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
0: All right, so welcome back, and thank you very much again to our text bandit who told me about Orange Blossom Special, so we'll be playing that. But the other one that I was thinking of, a Weast woman, was the other hot country guy, and I think I thought of him because they might be the ones that were in a feud or whatever, like calling each other down, trying to like, do a Taylor Swift, who fought?
1: Oh, her and Kanye.
0: And Kanye, yeah.
1: Yes.
0: That kind of thing. So, feuding. It's Zach Bryan's Something in the Orange is the name of the song.
1: R.E.M. had one back in the 80s, Orange Crush.
0: Yep.
1: Yes.
0: Right there.
1: Yes. Orange Blossom Special.
0: Yep.
1: Noah Kahan, Orange Juice.
0: Megan Maroney, she is a new artist as well. She's got one called Tennessee Orange.
1: Oh.
0: So, I don't know if that's. Yeah, I don't know if that has to do with the football team down there, right?
1: Yes.
0: Orange or whatever?
1: The orange.
0: Yeah. All right, so there's some. That's awesome. All right, so we're good?
1: Mm-hmm.
0: Okay, so time for the horoscopes. We'll get her started with Libra. Okay. And I appreciate people calling, like, the National Lacrosse League draft. If that's happening, thank you very much for the heads up on that. I appreciate it. But things like that, when they phone them in, we really appreciate it because we can't keep track of everything. It's hard. All right, so for Libra, handle a bit of unfinished business. It may seem small, but it's significant. Once you're done, it will be as though you've hit the button for the set change. The curtain closes, everything moves, and suddenly you're in the next act, Libra.
1: For Aries, you've helped several people lately, and some may feel they owe you. You have no interest in keeping score. That would be work. The best part comes when you make it clear the favor was freely given, Aries.
0: For Scorpio, plenty of feelings blow over because they were caused by circumstances in the moment. You can let those pass. The feeling that keeps returning, that's the one to investigate further. It's telling you something very useful, Scorpio.
1: For Taurus, people adapt quickly to good things. A working car or a reliable friend are easy realities to take for granted. Not you. You'll notice what people do for you and say so plainly. They feel seen. Goodwill grows from there, Taurus.
0: Sagittarius, you're really starting to want something that only discipline can give you. Make it easy on yourself. Sign up for the class. Put an appointment on the calendar or tell a friend you'll be there. Money already spent can be useful motivation, Sagittarius.
1: Gemini, it's weird how much ordinary exchanges help today. The cashier who jokes with you, a neighbor who holds the door, someone who answers your questions straight. Small pieces of proof that you're among people and part of things, Gemini.
0: All right. What else can we talk about here? I would be on Capricorn.
1: Yes.
0: Capricorn, someone isn't holding up their end. You could see it as an insult, but it won't help things. Calling it a mistake won't change the reality either. Action is what's needed, not a positive, negative, or new spin. It's action, Capricorn.
1: Cancer, in race car designs, sleek lines help reduce air resistance and increase speed. 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Today, you'll cut the extra step or obligation that slows you down, Cancer.
0: All right, for Aquarius.
1: Yep.
0: You can tell when people want something from you even before they say it. That awareness does not obligate you to deliver. In fact, it gives you more time to think about what you're willing, able, or inclined to do, Aquarius.
1: Leo, many people are curious about their own lives, but you go much further with a standard curiosity for its own sake. Today, you want to understand the thing behind the thing. You'll follow a question past the useful answer, enjoying complexity, Leo.
0: For Pisces, humans copy one another. It's how we learn, how we show respect, and sometimes how we understand where we fit in. You'll be imitated in some way, which speaks to your influence. At some point, the question becomes one of compensation, Pisces.
1: And for Virgo, some people have a knack for showing up just after the work has ended. You want to be the one who notices when help is needed at the right moment, which is usually before being asked. Today, you'll succeed, Virgo.
0: All right, for the birthday person today, good morning and happy birthday. To our September 24th babies, it's your year of ambitious dreams. When you set your hopes on a pie in the sky and then you actually get to taste it. You've never been afraid to work for what you want, but this year, you're also willing to try new things, face rejection, and make mistakes. It's the bravery that brings you success. More highlights, exciting friendships, a key community role, and the sweetness of being needed. Cancer and Gemini adore you. Your lucky numbers are 8, 11, 6, 33, 29. That's Satdego, Askanyawale, Yayak, Asanawasa, Asa, Dano, Dawasa, Gyokhto. 8, 11, 6, 33, and 29. So there you have it. That is your run-through of morning horoscopes for BGR Power, Inc. So the 2026 National Lacrosse League Entry Draft set for tonight, 6 p.m., and the event presented by Capelli Sport will be broadcasted live on the National Lacrosse League's Facebook and YouTube pages. So starts at 6 o'clock. We understand the Rochester Nighthawks open the draft with the first overall selection. So they had a dispersal draft a couple weeks ago for because we had two teams fold in the National Lacrosse League. Ottawa was one of them and Philadelphia. So Ooh. That was pretty pretty big. But yeah, they had that dispersal draft, I want to say, yeah, a couple weeks ago maybe, if that. All right, so we're good?
1: We are good.
0: Do you need anything else right now?
1: No, you want to talk about the orange real quick and then...
0: Yes, please.
1: Okay. So on Wednesday, September 30th, CKON will be broadcasting live. We're partnering up with APTN and we'll be broadcasting live from Parliament Hill. They will have guest speakers, Indigenous people, and they will tell their stories about their residential day schools and survivors and those who never made it home.
0: Wow. So we're going to patch through APTN's broadcast.
1: Yes.
0: So we're going to share that. We'll be the relay, and you'll be able to hear it over CKON. So myself and a Wees woman will not be at Parliament Hill.
1: Yes.
0: and we do have an event right here in Akwesasne. Mm-hmm. We have a couple of them. I think there's one in Cornwall, and there's one right here at Generations Park. So wherever you go and whatever you do on Wednesday, please keep everyone in your thoughts and your prayers for healing as we continue to deal with the after effects of those schools and we begin the healing.
1: Yeah.
0: So we'll say good morning to all of our survivors that are listening right now. Nyawatgoa for fighting to be here, for giving us the beautiful people that that are part of your family, that are part of our community, and we wouldn't have them without you. So thank you so much, and we appreciate that. Good job, Owista woman, with her APTN contacts. Look at her. She's like the CIA, but she's not. Right? She's got contacts all around the world. I love it. Look at her.
1: Yeah, I do. That'd be cool.
0: Yeah, I got them. I got some contacts.
1: I got one.
0: Listen, there's something here in the thing. Kevin.
3: Yes.
0: Can you come here?
3: What's up?
0: I was checking the Akwesasne Freedom School. Did you put this in here or no? It says Akwesasne Freedom School Kids, Children's Song. And no. Thanksgiving song.
3: I did not put that.
0: So I'm going to play them. I don't know what they are, but we're going to play it. We're going to play it right now because today is the Freedom School's open house.
3: Nice.
0: So people can go check that out. I just wanted to see if that was you or not. It might have been me a long time ago. I'm not sure. Thank you, Kevin. I appreciate it. Doesn't he look sharp today?
1: He does. Yes.
0: He's looking good.
1: Fall's here. Yeah.
0: Oh, yeah.
1: Boo.
0: Fall colors.
1: Yes. No, he's dressed warm.
0: Yeah, he is. He's got a warm vest
1: yes.
0: on. Wow, okay. All right, so let's check it out. This one's called Children's Song, and then there's one called Thanksgiving Song. So we'll play both of these. They're from the Akwesasne Freedom School. I was looking for the one that was on the first Gunduwa Nahawi CD, the one where there's a little child who says, this one's for the Akwesasne Freedom School teachers. So that's what I was looking for, and I came across these. So I don't know what these are, but we're going to let her rip. It's called Children's Song, and it's Akwesasne Freedom School students.

Thank you.

This song is dedicated to the Akwesasne Freedom School teachers.

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0: All right, 97.3 CKO, and good morning, everyone. Hello, East the Woman.
1: Good morning. How are you?
0: I'm doing good. We do have our segments to get through here, and then we have to do Atala, and then I have to go to Cornwall Island. I'm going to be broadcasting live from the event at Gawanoge Recreation and Tri-District Elders Building, and this is an event aimed at our elders. Elder services and information for elders. So I'm looking forward to that busy day here this morning. So we've got some more birthdays to throw into the bucket after we say thank you to Edith May, Cafe, Shy's Place, Flowers Cornwall, and Bear's Den. Happy 20th birthday going out to Charlize Cook. Happy 20th to you, Charlize, from Bubba, Sody, Odie, and Sydney, I believe. We also have a happy 20th birthday going out to Charlize Cook with lots of love from Grandma. Happy birthday to Shayla Oaks, coming from Josie and the family. I've also got a happy second birthday going out to Drace. Happy birthday to you, Drace, and that comes from Ma. And then we have a birthday wish going out to Anna Sawatis Lambert. And Anna, we're going to wish you all the best on your birthday with lots of love from Phyllis. And she likes to play the TJ Jackson birthday song. So, Anna, I hope you have a beautiful day today. Beautiful lady. And we're wishing you all the best on your birthday. Oista Woman, do you have any birthdays to throw into the bucket?
1: Yes, happy 20th birthday going out to Charlize Cook with lots of love from me and Jersey Girl.
0: Yep.
1: Happy birthday to Lakota White, celebrates a birthday today. He's out in Toronto. Happy birthday, Lakota. And I want to send belated birthday wishes out to Jonathan. I missed his birthday yesterday. I hope you had a great day, Jonathan.
0: There you go.
1: Yes.
0: I heard they sang to him at the Tri-District Elders.
1: Yes, I seen that video. That's so awesome. That's good
0: eight.
1: Job.
0: There you go. All right, so here we go. Lakota, if you're listening, happy birthday.
1: Mm-hmm.
0: He was part of Team CKON, and he's doing his schooling, which is amazing, out in Toronto. That's awesome. All right, everybody, here we go. Happy birthday going out to Drace. Happy birthday to you, Drace. Drace, you are our finalist and Aquazaste Celebrity of the Day for this Thursday, September 24. Okay, so if Drace wins the prize on Friday, that get Cornwall, Flowers Cornwall, you got to pick that up by the time they close. It's a floral arrangement. If you win on Friday, you have to pick up those flowers by the time they close. And if you win on Friday as well, Drace, you get a $20 gift card to Shy's Place, $10 gift cards to Edith May Cafe and Bear's Den. So it's a very nice prize. Make sure that everybody gets their birthday wishes in on the Get Up and Go Morning Show so you can get your loved one in the draw to become the Aquazaste Celebrity of the Day. And then on Friday, they get to be in that draw for the prize package. So happy birthday. Congratulations. And the big two today, Aquazaste's brand new two-year-old, Drace. All right, Elise Woman, who is celebrating with Drace?
1: All right. Happy birthday, Drace. First on the list, Peter Salisbury is 55 today, drummer from the English rock band The Verve. They had the 1997 album Human Hymns. It featured the single Bittersweet Symphony.
0: Okay.
1: All right. On this day in 2016, a life-size statue of the Eagles singer-songwriter Glenn Frey was unveiled at the Standing on a Corner Park in Winslow, Arizona. It was to honor his songwriting contributions to Take It Easy. The song was the Eagles' first single in 1972. Frey passed away January 18, 2016, at the young age of 67.
0: What was wrong with him? Did he have a heart? Like a?
1: I'm not sure if he had heart issues. Yeah, Glenn Frey.
0: Huh. All right. Did we ever figure out if it was Frey or Frey?
1: Oh, I didn't know that was a thing. I don't know. I know Frey.
0: Me too.
1: Frey, I don't know.
0: But it's spelled
1: F-R-E-Y.
0: Yeah.
1: Yeah. Hmm.
0: All right.
1: Let me
0: just
1: put a
0: checking.
1: Circle this with a question mark
0: oh,
1: there.
0: Oh, look at her. She's going to dive deep into that one.
1: proper pronunciation.
0: That's right.
1: Yes. On this day in 2007, the California Friends of John Denver and the Windstar Foundation unveiled a bronze plaque near the spot where his plane went down, killing the singer near Pacific Grove. The site had been previously marked by a driftwood carved by Jeffrey Pine of Colorado. It had the singer's name on it. On this day in 1999, Hank Williams was the subject of the first ever country music symposium held at the Smithsonian in Washington, D.C. A tribute to Hank Williams began with Lucinda Williams, Kim Ritchie, Kathy Mattea, and Steve Earle performing the works of the late country music godfather.
0: Mm. What did you want a certain song?
1: How about... Oh, my goodness. Move it on over. I don't know. They're all good. Jambalaya? Kalijah?
0: I don't see Move It On Over.
1: Really?
0: Well, these are all labeled. You got Hank Williams, and you got Hank Williams the third. Then you got Hank Williams Jr., Hank Williams the second. All right, Move It On Over. The only one that I think we have in the computer is...
1: George.
0: Yep. Mm-hmm. Actually, nope. See? Hank Williams Sr., it's listed as that, not just Hank Williams. Hmm. Anyway, all right, so we're good. I found it.
1: On this day, 1991, Nirvana's album Nevermind was released in America. It peaked at number one in January of 92. It has now sold over 30 million copies worldwide. The idea for the now iconic front cover shot of the baby swimming came after Kurt Cobain and drummer Dave Grohl saw a TV documentary on water babies. The influence of Nevermind cannot be understated, which features genre-breaking songs like Come As You Are, Lithium, In Bloom, and Smells Like Teen Spirit. The album shifted the course of modern music and paved the way for countless alternative rock bands to find mainstream success in their wake. Also on this day in 1991, the Red Hot Chili Peppers released their fifth studio album, Blood, Sugar, Sex, Magic, in the U.S., containing the hits Under the Bridge and Give It Away. The album, which was produced by Rick Rubin, propelled the band to worldwide popularity and critical acclaim.
0: Okay.
1: And on this day in 1990, AC/DC released The Razor's Edge, 11th studio album. It reached number two on the album charts. It was a major comeback album for the band, featuring the hits Thunderstruck, Are You Ready, and Money Talks.
0: There you go.
1: This was a busy day in music history.
0: That's the best.
1: Yes. On this day in 88... Bobby McFerrin began a two-week run at the top of the singles charts with Don't Worry, Be Happy. It was the first a cappella record to hit number one. Don't Worry, Be Happy was also included in the movie Cocktail and on the soundtrack. The song would go on to win Grammy Awards for both Record and Song of the Year.
0: Do, do, do, do, do. Wheels on the bus keep go round and round. That's going to be today.
1: Yes.
0: Ace.
1: On this day, 1983, Billy Joe went to number one on the singles charts with Tell Her About It, his second U.S. number one, taken from his album An Innocent Man. The video for the show, the video shows Joel singing the song as if he were on the Ed Sullivan Show back in 1963.
0: That's cool.
1: It is.
0: Yep.
1: And last one, on this day, 1962, Patsy Cline released her third and final EP, the song So Wrong and You're Stranger Than Me. It was the final EP of her lifetime. She would be killed in a plane crash less than a year later. The other two tracks were Heartaches and her version of the Hank Williams song, Your Cheating Heart. Look at that. Six
0: wow,
1: degrees.
0: There we go. Okay. You want Your Cheating Heart by her?
1: Yeah. Let's do that. And the you're So Wrong. That's a good one, too.
0: Okay. All right. So we're good there.
1: Mm-hmm.
0: All right. Very good. And we are going to take care of this one. All right, so we did have a birthday wish we wanted to take care of for Anna down in Florida. Let's see here. Okay. All right, so we're going to do that from our friend Phyllis. So Phyllis wants to wish Anna all the best on her birthday. This is Anna Sawatis Lambert. And we're going to, one of the neat things that we're able to do right now is, and I'm pressed for time, but they have recordings. We have recordings of our shows where we can, you know, do that. But her daughter missed it. So good morning to Anna's daughter. And I apologize for that because they wanted me to repeat it. And it's hard to repeat something that you put your heart into to say it again, you know what I mean, and have it be as special. So I'd like to send that to them, that piece of the recording from this morning, so she can hear exactly what everyone else heard.
1: Yeah, that's so nice.
0: If I try and do it again, because we can, like I could do it again, but it wouldn't have the same feeling as when it came out. All right, so anyway, we're going to have you dance around for this one, Anna. This one's for you from Phyllis, TJ Jackson, back with things to make you go wet.

0: There we go, TJ Jackson. It's called Happy Birthday, Baby on 97.3 CKON. We're going to take a break here. We're going to check out things that make you go wet. And it's brought to you this hour by True Cut Lawn Care.
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1: 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A lucky bingo player who played the blue quickie cards from last night's radio bingo will have a chance to win $250 American cash. Degani de wat nyawet, wisk ni wasani got wistage, ostu neha. Courtesy of the Aquasusna Convenience Store Association. 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If we do not get a winner, the cash will roll over and be added to next week's cash. The Aquasusna Convenience Store Association members include Flint and Stone, Keegan's Tobacco, Lawless Tobacco, Leo Yellow Smoke Shop 1, Miles Square Smoke Shop, Mohawk Raceway, Red Fox Gas and Tobacco, Roadblock Billy's, Smokestacks, Smokers Warehouse Aquasusna, Smokers Warehouse Fort Covington, and Smoky Island.
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7: Where?
9: Where?
7: Where?
9: Where?
7: Where?

0: All right, everybody, welcome to Things That Make You Go Wet. And Things That Make You Go Wet is proudly brought to you by a business that you need right now for fall cleanup, and that will be True Cut Lawn Care. So they make sure that your property looks tip-top shape all summer long, all grass-growing season long. And when it comes fall time, we got to get ready for the snow that's going to be coming. So it'd be nice to have the layer of chopped up leaves, right? What would that be, Elise Woman?
1: The mulch. Your leaves.
0: Yes, mulch your leaves. They can do that.
1: Yep, call them up. They'll give you a free quote for your fall cleanup. Mulch your leaves. They weed and they weed the flower beds.
0: Okay, pull up all those old stuff. Mm-hmm. Okay. It's going to look so pretty.
1: I know.
0: It's pretty.
1: Yep, so give them a call. They'll hook you up.
0: And check out their Facebook page. Make sure you like and follow their Facebook page. Sometimes she has pop-up giveaways and shares, and encouraging everyone to share their page because they're a wonderful business. So thank you so much to owner Tammy, as well as Brandon, Billy, and Matt for all you do for True Cut Lawn Care. 343-370-5504. That's 343-370-5504. All right, Elise Woman, take us away.
1: All right, today we're going to look at lawns.
0: Okay, so the grass outside.
1: Yes.
0: All right, lawns. Okay.
1: Yes, so they sent me this. So True Cut sent me some of these, so we're going to take a look at these. So lawns date back to the 17th and 18th century.
0: What is it?
1: You know, having a lawn.
0: Yep.
1: Yeah, it dates back to the 17th and 18th century. Before that, it was just weeds. They would hay.
0: Like a field. Like Cook Road.
1: Sure, yes.
0: Right.
1: Yes. Yep. So a lawn's roots, pun historically, but not literally, lie in England, parts of Europe where they became a much desired form of landscaping from the 17th to 18th centuries. England's natural beauty has long held the admiration and adulation of writers, poets, and artists, which have been something of an inspiration to early landscaping gardening. So to colonizing landowners, they kept replicating the look of a manicured English garden, trimmed grassy areas with a rich, with only an inch of life, with borders cut with geometric precision.
0: Wow.
1: They still do that today.
0: What?
1: So English imperialism is somewhat to blame for lawns being created around the world, where they became a status symbol and a sign of wealth.
0: Really?
1: Yes, and yet here we get to the brass tacks. It's all about money. If you want an aesthetically pleasing lawn, you need to get the right equipment and the right people to do it.
0: Hey, there you go. True Cut Lawn Care.
1: Yes.
0: They would be the right people to do it.
1: Yes, and they have the right equipment.
0: Yeah.
1: Because she does her straight lines. They all do their straight lines.
0: Nice.
1: Yes. Here's another one. The first lawnmower was invented in 1830.
0: Really? Mm-hmm. Oh, it had to be the push thing, right, with the... Just the sharp
1: thing? Oh,
0: well,
1: see, that's what I was thinking,
0: like a roller.
1: Too. Like,
0: it's
1: yes.
0: Be.
1: So, before lawnmowers, lawn maintenance relied on a combination of manual cutting with shears and grazing animals to control the growth. These methods were laborious, time consuming, and often inconsistent, which created strong demand for mechanical solutions. The concept of a mechanical lawnmower emerged when Edwin Beard Budding, a textile engineer from England, observed a machine that was used to trim the nap of woolen cloth. Inspired by its cutting cylinder, he designed the first real lawnmower in 1830, which allowed grass to be cut more evenly and efficiently than manual methods. But early versions were hand-powered and sometimes required two people to operate, but they marked a significant shift from purely manual and animal-based lawn care.
0: Hmm. That's cool.
1: Yeah, one more for you. Most expensive grass seeds.
0: Okay, now, is it better to go with the best? Like, you got to pay a gazillion dollars? Or can you get by with the dollar store variety?
1: Well, it's all your personal preference.
0: Okay.
1: And how busy your lifestyle. So, in number three, buffalo grass. Buffalo grass is one of the most popular of all around the world. Some grass types can be dull and fade if not consistently attended to. Buffalo grass is heat-resistant and drought-resistant. It has the ability to maintain a green appearance with little upkeep, which makes it attractive to busy homeowners. However, buying a pallet of this grass seed will set you back somewhere $250 to $300 per pallet. and a pallet usually covers 450 square feet.
0: So is this the actual grass in the, like, in the,
1: like,
0: dirt?
1: Like sod.
0: Okay.
1: Yeah.
0: All right, so they lay it down and they create a lawn, right?
1: Yes.
0: Okay.
1: Yes. Number two is, I hope I say this right, zoysia. So it's... even though planting this grass on your lawn can be quite an expense, many homeowners across the globe are willing to pay for its quality compared to other types of grass. It's noticeably hardy. This grass is resistant to insects, weeds, and disease. It grows well in sunlight or shade. It requires little maintenance and looks beautiful.
0: And how much is it?
1: They didn't even give me a price.
0: Okay.
1: So I'm going to say that one is between $250. I'm going to say between $3 and $350 for that one.
0: Wow.
1: Because they're listed in order by price.
0: Yeah.
1: Yep. So the number one is called centipede grass.
0: Okay.
1: So it's famous for its lush appearance, soft feel under your bare feet, and uniform color. However, having a lawn so well manicured will cost homeowners a pretty penny. On average, a pallet of centipede grass costs $350. But many people argue that this price tag is worth it. Centipede grass is low maintenance and easy to care for, in addition to being visually appealing.
0: Huh.
1: So there you go.
0: You
1: don't have the bucks for those. Oh. You need to get yourself... Sorry.
0: Don't go ahead.
1: You don't have the bucks for these expensive buffalo and centipede grass. You need to call someone who knows what they're doing.
0: Yes.
1: And who's fully insured.
0: That's right.
1: Yes, and likes straight lines.
0: Yes. You want someone a little OCD-ish. A little bit.
1: A little bit.
0: Well, I think that's amazing because we had some laid out, right?
1: Yes, we did. Yes, it was.
0: Okay, so what kind is that? Do you know?
1: I don't even know. See, I didn't know to ask, or I don't know.
0: I didn't know there was a difference.
1: Me either.
0: Right?
1: Yep. Well, yeah. I think Sean likes the, is it Kentucky green grass or something?
0: I bet that's the one that I always tell you. My favorite grass was Mitchell Phillips.
1: And that's the one that's most popularly used for, like, soccers and for those ones because of the durability of it and the color.
0: Well, feeling it under my feet, I wouldn't think that it would have been durability. You know when you have Christmas trees and they have the little things like this and they're perfect?
1: The pine needles?
0: Yes, they're perfect.
1: Okay.
0: They're all the same. It's uniform, right? That's how that grass was. And it was just little like this.
1: Yep.

0: neighborhood dog alert thing. But we're pretty good with that. Like, with nobody, you know, nobody's dogs running around on each other's lawn. So I really like that about our neighborhood. We're awesome.
1: And I had a text band. It's Kentucky Bluegrass. So, yes, thank you for that. Kentucky Bluegrass, that's the one.
0: All right. I bet that's what it was. I wonder. I wonder if Shaq would remember. Or even Lois.
1: Yeah. Right. So we got a request for some Hank Williams, I'm So Lonesome I Could Cry. So it says it's his most famous and acclaimed song, and it's widely to be considered I'm So Lonesome I Could Cry.
0: Is that the birthday boy?
1: Yes, it is.
0: See,
1: yep,
0: I know.
1: Kentucky Bluegrass. I got another one. Thank you for that.
0: Ace. Okay, so what's he want?
1: I'm So Lonesome I Could Cry.
0: Okay. All right. From Hank Sr.?
1: Yes.
0: Okay. All right, so we're good there. I have a Did with Tala coming up very shortly, so I'm going to prepare for that. Happy birthday wishes. I can't believe she's already 24. Wow. When you see kids and they're born and they grow up and they become adults and everything, 24 years of age. Happy 24th birthday to Kanaya. So happy birthday, Kanaya, with lots of love from Dada. Hope you have an ace birthday today, Kanaya. I can't believe she's 24. Also, we have the kiddo out there in Radio Land who's two, the big two for Drace. And that comes from Nikki this morning. So have a great birthday there. And I think that is about it. Freedom School, don't forget, open house. Starts now, goes until 4 today at the Akwesasne Freedom School. Brand new location, brand new school, 1638 State Route 37, Akwesasne. Don't forget about National Lacrosse League draft tonight. And what else? We have that event that's happening for the Gowanoke Recreation and Tri-District Elders. It's the Elders event, and I'll be broadcasting live from there. It's called Explore, Connect, and Learn, Elders Resource Fair, happening today, and that starts right now. Goes until 3 this afternoon, bringing together a variety of health programs, departments, community services in one location. And the demographic they're aiming for on this is elders. So stop by to connect with service providers, learn about those resources, ask questions, discover programs that can support you and your family. So April Adams Phillips will be there, and you can speak with her if you have questions. Please go to the event and check it out. It should be a very nice day. For our elders, and I'm going to be over there. You said 12:30 to 1:30?
1: Yep.
0: Okay. All right. So thank you very much, Awista Woman. You'll be back with us tomorrow on a free format Friday.
1: Yep. Have a good day.
0: All right. You too.
1: Hold on.
0: From the heart of Akwesasne, CKLN FM. Here we go with a double play on Hank Williams Sr. I will be back with Dida Watala. And my guest today is Janine Scott, PhD. She is a registered psychologist, and we're going to talk with her. She's coming to us from the Holistic Health and Wellness Program from MCA. So we'll be talking about the different things that she does and who she works with and things of that nature. So that'll be starting about 10:15 this morning. She's going to be talking to us, I believe, via telephone. All right, so be sure to stay tuned. Right now, belated birthday wish for Jonathan, coming from Awista Woman. By request, I'm so lonesome I could cry. No crying in baby.

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0: All right, everybody, welcome to a live edition of CKL Wednesday with Talon. My name is Reen Cook, and we remind you views and opinions expressed by our guests and our callers during CKL Wednesday with Talon, not necessarily those of 97.3 CKLWN or the Akwesasne Communications Society. The original air day of the program live is Thursday, September 24th, 2026. If anyone has any questions about today's topic, by all means, give us a call, 518-358-3427, 613-575-2101. We will also give you some contact information for my guest and the office that she works at after the program, which I prefer you to do, unless, you know, you'd like us to go in a certain direction. I appreciate everybody listening to the presentation, because a lot of times someone will be trying to call us and miss what they would like to call us about if we've covered it while they're on the phone, kind of thing. So it works best, I think, to hear the presentation and to hear the questions that are being asked about today's topic. So with that, we have a wonderful guest. It's my first opportunity to be able to interview her, and it's Dr. Janine Scott. And she comes to us from the Holistic Health and Wellness Program for the Mohawk Council of Akwesasne. And she has been with us for about 4 years now, working here in Akwesasne as a psychologist. So we appreciate all the work that she's done for our community so far. And we're going to provide some information today about assessments and how these assessments that we can do at Holistic Health and Wellness Program can help you and your family. So we'll talk about what an assessment is, what that entails, and how it can help us, lead us to some answers so that we can feel better. That's what it's all about, making sure that we are healthy and that we are feeling good. But it's okay not to be okay. And that's the whole point of it. We want to remove the stigma from people who might think that it's a bad thing to need to go see a psychologist or psychiatrist or anything of that nature with mental health. We want to make sure that people know it's okay not to be okay, and that we do have resources for you to turn to. So with that, we would like to say good morning and welcome Janine Scott. How are you, Janine?
1: Good, good. Thank you very much for inviting me to share. It's been great working here for the last 4 years and helping people out, and I hope to do some more.
0: Excellent. Thank you so much, Dr. Janine Scott. So you are a psychologist. How did you get into the field? How did all of that work for you? Before we jump into to what we need to pass along to the community, give us a little background on who Dr. Janine Scott is.
1: Oh, okay. Well, I'm originally a long way from home. I was born in Thunder Bay. And I, when you asked me how come I got into the field, I was just thinking about that. I would say from when I was young. When I was 13, I worked with an 8-year-old. I just babysat her up the street, and she had a lot of mental health, which back then I didn't know that's what it was. But, and then I worked at a day camp, and I worked with special needs kids there. So I guess for a long time I've been interested in people and what happens to in their lives, or what goes on to make them who they are, and how I can help them. Yeah.
0: Excellent. Thank you for doing so. And I can imagine once you had that bug, and once you, you know, thought about, hey, I can work with this, and it interests me, and I want to help people, because that's what's at the core, right? You want to help people. It's not just a 9-to-5 job. You're going to do your thing and then go home. You have a lot that you do during the day, and a lot that you do to prepare each week if you're seeing patients weekly or monthly or home. However that works, and also these assessments. So looking at assessments and how they can help you and your family. So let's break down what an assessment is, Dr. Scott.
1: Okay, so first of all, and just to mention, I do work at CHEO, and so we're talking from cradle all the way upwards. So I start diagnosing and working with children here, too, at Akwesasne, from, like, as early as, like, 2. So just to let people know, and I always am much talking about prevention, the earlier the better. But that doesn't mean if you happen to miss there's something with your child, that's okay, too. Anytime that you want and you see some problems. So what an assessment is, first of all, We ideally a history. We want to get to know what some of the problems are, what's going on in the person's life, what's going on, what happened when they were a child, all the way through their lifespans. We're looking at the biology of the person combined with the environment they were raised in. And as I tell people when they come in, there's a couple of things. Now, we could be doing an assessment around mental health, so we could be looking at post-traumatic stress disorder and trauma. We could be looking at mental health like depression, anxiety, and they all overlap. Or we could be looking at a learning disability. So someone might have a hard time learning in school, have a hard time expressing themselves and understanding things. So there's two areas psychologists work in. One is mental health, and the other is in learning disabilities. I do both of those worlds, and there's often overlap. Like if you have a person who has a learning disability and they're struggling in school, that can also lead them to be depressed about life too, right? So they can all interact. That makes sense?
0: It does. And looking at individuals, like we said, from age 2 and older. So if someone were to want to get an assessment for their 2-year-old, what would cause them to want to come to you? Like, what are some things that we can look for as parents or guardians or caretakers, teachers, anybody that works with kids, daycare workers, things like that? What are some signs that, that they might be battling the mental health aspect, or they might be battling the learning disability or special needs diagnosis? What would bring them to you?
1: Well, first of all, you're looking at milestones, and I know we don't all maybe know what are the milestones for children, like the motor and the communication, when they speak, what they understand. But, you know, you Google these days, and the milestones can come right up, and you just have a look to make sure your child is going at the right age. And I always remember things to kind of, they're not like totally accurate, but they kind of help you. If your child should be saying the end of the first year, like one word, like mama, daddy, 2 years, it's 2 words, and up to 3, you're getting into full sentences. But also if people don't get too nervous, they're not right on board, because we're all different and we might go at a bit different pace, but it never hurts to get it checked, because if there is some difficulties, then we can move in with speech therapy, which is helping kids to learn to understand what's said to them or to say what they need to be saying. And there's something called occupational therapy, and they can help you with their fine motor and their gross motor. So there's lots of help out there. So, but if you see some signs, it's not a bad thing to talk to your doctor, or, you can come in and see me and we can kind of look at it. And another big thing, which I think most people have heard, is it's very much the autism spectrum disorder. And what you're looking for in that with your children is, do they have eye contact? It's called something called joint attention. Those fancy words just mean, does your child engage with you? Even a baby, after a few months, they're smiling at you, they're looking at you, they're watching the world. If you have some concerns, they're not engaging with other people the way they should, that's another sign. Does it all kind of make sense, Reen? Let me know if it doesn't.
0: No, that's fine. And I think that a big part of this as well is for how we react as the caretaker, the parent, the guardian. And sometimes denial goes in there. And, it's in the back of your mind, but you don't want to put it to the front of your mind, because that would make it real. So I know that that would be an issue as well. Talk to that with regards to people kind of, you know what I mean.
1: Oh, I do. And you know what? That's something I see a lot with my field. And I always kind of remind myself, like, denial is there because, yeah, you're terrified your child's going to have a problem, right? Or what does that mean about me as a parent and all those things we feel? But, you know, if you can just kind of say to yourself, what we're going to do, say there is some difficulties, it's not going to harm them. Actually, one thing I always say when little ones come in here, and they'll say, yes, I'm a doctor, but I'm not the kind that get needles, okay? And their eyes are big and they feel better. But, you know, anything we're going to talk about doing to help is not going to be harmful. It's like different strategies to get them to speak, or different things to get them to talk about their feelings and emotions if it gets in that direction. So there's nothing harmful of what we're going to be doing. I hope, anyway. That's what I think. Does that make sense, Rain?
0: Yep, it sure does. Again, we're talking with Dr. Janine Scott. She is a psychologist. She works at the Holistic Health and Wellness Program for MCA. She's been with us since 2022. So being that long in the community with 4 years under her belt, I'm sure that you've met a lot of people here in Akwesaste and have covered a lot of different areas that we just talked about with different families and some of our youth. Like we said, she can help starting at 2 years of age. Now, another part when we're looking at holistic health and wellness program, being one of the many sectors, I guess, under MCA, is that working together on that and working in some traditional medicine in some cases,
1: yes,
0: and also land-based healing. So I know that it's important to make sure that people know that we can utilize both aspects there in helping our families.
1: Oh, absolutely. I mean, this is just one avenue, right, with the assessments, but there's so many other ways for helping people. And I'm glad, you know, and I, of course, don't have that knowledge, but I've been learning more about it as I work here. And yes, there's so many ways to help people. Yeah.
0: What about, we talked about the importance, of course, of early diagnosis. The earlier, the better. The intervention, the earlier, the better. And looking at developmental trauma as we continue talking today, what is developmental trauma?
1: Developmental trauma is, I think we kind of know the first 6 years we have learned are important. That doesn't mean that we can't work at helping kids past six. I don't want to ever make people think that way. But it just shows the first 6 years of life, much as people think, oh, well, they're just a little baby. They're not feeling things. Yes, lots has been taken in. And what research has shown that in the first few years of life, if there's physical trauma, emotional or sexual abuse, homelessness, which I hate to say because there's so much homelessness now, neglect, loss or separation, they can have an impact on young children. And research has shown in over the lifespan that this can cause difficulties. So it doesn't mean if there's been harm, there aren't things that we can't do to help out. Absolutely. I mean, first of all, we're trying to prevent these things from happening, but they happen. But the second is, though, once you get into doing some work, like could be traditional medicine, it can be psychotherapy. There's a lot of different psychotherapies out there to help people with trauma. That will all help. But the fact actually can be, and it makes sense, eh? Physical, spiritual, or emotional, right? So the more we can help each other, the better. And just, you know, the thing is that that's something else that I think it's really important that people are aware of. Does that all make sense, Reen? Let me know if I'm not making sense, okay?
0: No. Yep, it's good. I'm getting that. What about children that are nonverbal?
1: Okay, and we're talking, yeah. Well, that's where, I was just thinking, that's where I think some of the therapies like speech and occupational therapy can help. I think of just sometimes, it's funny, I've worked with a lot of people that have been nonverbal because I worked at Inspire Developmental Services in Cornwall. And so it's learning to communicate. It's learning, there's the PEC system, which is visual. I remember one young man I was working with, he was in his 20s, and I could tell he was just having trouble figuring out how to use his napkin at dinner, so I just picked up mine and I showed him how to do it, and just showing people. There's so many ways, if we look at it, of how we can communicate with people that we don't always need our words. And sometimes it's looking to people like expertise, like speech, and sometimes it's just like trial and error, and let's figure it out. Does that kind of make sense too, Reen? Always let me know if I'm not making sense here, okay?
0: Sure. Looking at, I guess going back to nonverbal children that have experienced trauma or abuse.
1: Okay.
0: I guess that's where I'm going with that.
1: Sure. Well, play therapy is a big intervention that's used nowadays. And I know there's some people that are well trained in that in Akwesasne.
0: Okay.
1: And are you thinking about things for the parents, too, to do? Is that what you're thinking about, caregivers?
0: Yep, sure. Looking at ways that we can, again, help our kids do the best they can, feel the best they can, and to deal with those emotions and things like that, those big feelings that they have. And also, like we said, for a parent who might have had their nonverbal child experience trauma or abuse or things like that, mm-hmm. and how we start to heal. And of course, sometimes that can lead to, I don't want to go to school. I don't want to go there. I don't want to be there. If it's something that, you know, or they don't want to go to grandma's house, or they don't want to go to these different places, you know, where trauma might have happened to them, or something that they have interpreted as bad and not feeling good. So how do we deal with that?
1: Well, I think, and sometimes that's hard too, because some parents have had trauma themselves.
0: Yes.
1: And if they can reach out and learn ways too. But one thing is being positive, affirming your child's feelings, making them feel safe. You can never go wrong with doing those things, you know? And validating when they do things well. And that, all of those things, though they're simple, they just, they mean the world. And very slowly to start to bring that child up, and you start with what helps at the time, like maybe they're having trouble at grandma's. And so, well, you notice that they don't do well at grandma's if all the family's there. But if there's just one person there, they do better. So let's start off with what's working and slowly build it up. Does that kind of make sense?
0: Yes. Again, talking with Dr. Janine Scott, coming to us as a psychologist from Holistic Health and Wellness Program for the Mohawk Council of Akwesasne. Looking at the pandemic and everybody having to stay away from one another, remote learning for the schools, have you seen that start to come out as something that hasn't been good for our kids, school-age children, and their ability to socialize?
1: Yes, that's really been coming out, absolutely. And so once more, and I was thinking of the children and young, could be young people that I've been working, could be children, adolescents. You know, once more, that whole... Yeah, it's increased the anxiety. I mean, lots of kids have anxiety, and there's a lot of reasons for anxiety, and our world has part of the reasons, and the COVID kind of, that was another piece, you're right. But we start to slowly, like if you can even get into school for a half an hour a day, and we build it up to half a day, and okay, you're not going to school, let's see if we can get you out to play sports with somebody, starting out at a level they feel comfortable at and starting to slowly build them up. But you are totally right, Reem. This has been a big problem. I'm seeing quite a few kids with this. Yeah.
0: And looking with the struggles with socializing and, again, wanting to go to school, a big one that we deal with nowadays is bullying. And bullying and how that affects a child. And then, you know, we always think about the person that's being bullied. We never really give any attention or thought process on the bully and why they're being a bully or acting out in that manner. So looking at that and using that as a, not using it, but that's what they're experiencing, is not wanting to go to school because their bully is there. Do like when we go and get an assessment from you, do you give our kids tools to utilize on how to deal with bullies and things of that nature? Or is that something that's totally separate out of your realm?
1: Well, not totally out of my realm, but that's okay to ask me. When I say not totally, I do the assessments here, and I still would be giving suggestions, and I would be giving input, absolutely. And also, you are totally right. We cannot forget the bully. And certainly, I think that's another area that, and I, when I do some diagnosing, there's different types, like kids with autism can either be more likely to get bullied. Sometimes they bully because they don't understand social cues. Or there's something called oppositional defiant disorder where the child is, the way their brain is programmed, it's kind of programmed to be very oppositional. It's in the whole thing. So I would be looking at reasons that maybe some could be mental health, maybe some wouldn't, and we could be looking at that makes the person more likely to bully or may end up being more targeted. But I can work at that to give you some ideas. And then we have psychotherapists on board that can follow through with other, helping them to cope. So you're right. It's all part of the package that's offered, and you're totally right. There's both sides, the bully and the person that's being bullied. And research has shown even the bystanders, people that are watching all this and helping kids to know what to do when they're seeing that, right? Like it's very complex, but it's something we can all be working at. Even the bystander is affected too. And how can the bystander help out?
0: All right. Now, looking at children, we never want to think of, them hurting themselves. But we do have children that are very young that express different ideas where they could be discussing suicide.
1: Absolutely.
0: You know, how young would children be able to, express that thought to their caregiver? What have you had with regards to experience in that manner, trying to break through to a young child about that?
1: Yes, you are totally right. And this right now, suicide, it's always been, but if people feel there's more with all the things that are going on, and you're talking about, first of all, just to reassure everybody, when someone is talking about suicide, it's okay to talk with them about it. Don't feel that talking is going to make it worse. Talking, listening, understanding, you can never go wrong with that. That's for anybody, not just professionals, for your moms, dads, caregivers, grandmas, aunts, everybody that's worried about it. Keep those communication open, validate, listen, give reasons that life is worthwhile. And when you ask how young, I've worked with kids as young as 5 or 6. Like, it's sad to say. And that's where I really want to encourage anybody dealing with kids, because, of course, we all feel terrible when we hear a child say these kind of things. But just remember, listening, validating, showing them love, care, safety. It's all good. That's what helps people. I call it the human factor of being kind, being caring. It all helps. And do reach out to anybody. I mean, we have the emergency lines, which I hear often being said. And, just reach out, because, the thing is, when people are talking about it, it means that even if they're little, it means those thoughts are there. Like, even saying, I want to be with mom, if mom has passed away. But you can never go wrong by listening, validating, making sure they feel loved and safe. Does that make sense, Reed? Let me know.
0: Yes, sure. Looking at self-harm, the other things that we see could be cutting, could be eating disorders. I don't know if that's the proper term for it. And also substance use. Kind of quell things and calm their thoughts or things of that nature. So how do we deal with that?
1: Well, and once more, you're right. And it could be, when you ask about, you said eating disorder, that's one of the words. I mean, it can be as bad as an eating disorder by how I call it diagnosing by the Bible of Diagnostic and Statistical Manual Mental Disorders. But anything, when you're overeating, undereating, cutting, gambling now, drugs, alcohol, like they're all ways that people use to kind of numb or to cope with things that are hard to deal with in life. So once more, validating, listening, trying not to label and make a person feel bad about the stuff, and then reaching out to something like holistic health. And I don't work with the addictions aspect, but, there is addiction services, reach out, ask for help. And if you're not the person, but you're trying to help the person, ask for ideas. But I'll continue to say, being kind, understanding, positive, letting them know they're safe, and not judging. That's a huge piece, not judging. We all of us have something that we don't handle that well. All of us do.
0: Looking at the assessment itself, how long does that take? Is it one session? Is it a number of sessions? What kind of process do we have there to look at an assessment?
1: Okay, so my assessments, it can be as much as you come in and see me once, and I ask for questionnaires sent to schools and daycares, or sometimes I see people for 10, 12 sessions because they want to understand themselves. So I do intelligence testing, I do academic testing, I do personality assessments. And we keep, you know, we keep talking what the problems are, and I come up with, you know, diagnosis. And the reason we look, not everything needs a diagnosis, but where a diagnosis helps you is it can help you to A, understand yourself. A lot of people come here wanting that. It can be to give you recommendations, like to go for therapy or maybe see a doctor about medication. Or there's programs out there. And there's a lot of programs that people may not be aware of, but this, my assessment can allow you to access those programs. And I have a lot of people I've worked with in Aquasauce in the last 4 years that are great at this. So they're called disability tax credits, special services at home. There's so many. ACSD, there's the Jordan's Principle. Then in the school, there's IEPs and all these fancy terms, Identification Review Committee, accommodations in college universities. I know there. I listed a bunch, and it's a lot for people to hear, but the bottom line is those programs can help your child. And that's where I've been working with many people here on the paperwork, and there's tons of paperwork with this, and I apologize to everybody because I always think it's hard enough to have a child with special needs, but you got to do the paperwork, but we can help you out with that. And with the schools, that's a legal document that when you have assessment, your child needs the help as recommended in the document. And you can go into post-secondary, including college and university, with those recommendations. And it helps a lot of people.
0: So it opens doors for more services that would be required as well that can help that person continue to reach their goals. And again, just the bottom line is to feel good again. And
1: that's
0: to do
1: right.
0: it in a healthy manner. And I know that we've focused on kids a little bit and our youth, but adults as well. So you deal with adults, and again, some of the things that they might be battling with if they're thinking about suicide or have made attempts, or even the ability to go to work or to take care of oneself, sleeping, appetite, working with substances to try and, like we said, quiet your mind kind of deal in some cases, and other difficulties. You've got that with adults as well?
1: Absolutely. And like I was saying, there's like when you asked me how long, I've seen people over like 10 or 12 sessions, and we're going to talk about childhood and trauma, and then we talk about how they're coping, and then, you know, they're, and a lot of people, I'm very impressed with some of the people they've read up, and they'll say, you know, I'm wondering about, do I have autism? Do I have borderline personality disorder? Do I have bipolar? So we talk about what those words mean, and I do some, and like, I don't like the word testing for personality. As I say to people, there's no right or wrong personality. There are right or wrong answers in academic tests, but I say, you know. But, you know, when we say someone, it could be something like, has a personality that you tend to have really big emotions, and that's part of how you're made, and partly because of how your body's made and how it interacted with your environment and traumas. And so we talk about that. And a lot of people get a lot of, you know, understanding themselves besides, and then if we feel that there's more needed, off they go to the therapy. And there's a lot of therapies out there that can help people. And yeah, it's all a process, but it's all about getting healthier in a healthy way. I like how you put that, Rain. That's a good way to put it.
0: Thank you. Looking at the actual time, okay? So if I were to try and get into see, I'm going to use this as a hypothetical example, but years ago it used to be you'd try and see a psychiatrist, and it might be the same, you know, now as well. But when you go to try and make an appointment or get a referral for a psychiatrist or a psychologist, over in, say, Cornwall, and again, this is hypothetical, where, you know, you won't be seen for, there's a 10-month waiting list kind of thing. Does that still hold true? And if it does, is it faster here in Aquasaste through our holistic health and wellness program?
1: Yes, it is tending to be faster here. Actually, right now, it's only a couple of months with me. I hate to say that, and then I'll get a lot more phone calls, and it may get longer. But, it's definitely faster. And, I mean, even, I hate to say it, but in Cornwall, they don't even offer services for adults with autism. Like, there's a lot of, I mean, right now with the cuts and stuff, things are, anyway, so speaking with Aquasaste, I'm always looking, we're always looking to kind of get ways to cut down my wait list, because I know it's better, the sooner the better, for people to be soon seen.
0: Okay. I just wanted to check and see on that. I always try and hammer home the fact to our community and to our listeners that Aquasaste, we have so many resources, programs here on the territory that, you know, I'm grateful. I'm very grateful for everything we have here, whoever got the funding for that, or, you know, however that got put in place and things like that. I'm so grateful, because if we had to go somewhere else, like we said, you know, you might have a waiting list for a month or two, but if we're trying to go somewhere else, it could be up to a year and a half before they can get you in, kind of thing. So I feel very fortunate, and thank you so much for working in our community. I mean, you hail from Thunder Bay area, and we have you as an excellent resource and excellent person that contributes to the health and well-being of our community through your program.
1: Well, Rena, I really appreciate the opportunity to talk to you, and you sound like you really understand a lot. So it's been really nice to talk with you this morning.
0: Excellent. We hope to do some follow-up programs if you want to focus on anything specific next time around. But again, as we wrap up today, how do people get in hold of your office or to make an appointment or get a referral? Do we need a referral? Can we just call ourselves?
1: You just call yourself. You don't need a referral. And you just call the holistic line, 575-2341, and, you know, ask for the holistic health program, and you should be, they have an intake worker who will take in the information, and then that's as simple as a process, very simple process. And then that comes to me, and as soon as I can see you, I'm going to see you.
0: Perfect. I think that we wrapped up with that today. Is there anything else that you wanted to make mention of, Dr. Scott?
1: Well, I think, you know, remind yourself, there's programs out there, but you do need a diagnosis, and that's a big thing that I like to get out there. People don't realize how much help is out there. And the second point is just be kind and safe and non-judgmental when you talk to people. That's so important.
0: Excellent. Again, it's been a pleasure speaking with you today. Dr. Janine Scott, she is a psychologist and works out of our Holistic Health and Wellness Program under the Mohawk Council of Aquasaste. Yawatgoa, Dr. Janine Scott, you take care, and hope to talk to you again soon.
1: Yeah, you too. Take care.
0: All right. Bye-bye.
1: Bye.
0: 97.3 CKIM from the heart of Aquasaste. We'll be back right after these.
2: 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CKON will be broadcasting live from noon to 2 p.m. We'll see you there.
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2: 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Please note the roadway along the community walk route will be temporarily closed to traffic. Motorists should expect traffic delays, plan accordingly, and use caution in the area. Orange Shirt Day, Wednesday, September 30th at Generations Park. Every child matters.
0: Thank you so much, 97.3 CKON. That'll do it for this edition of CKON Wednesday to Wittala. My name is Reen Cook. A reminder, views and opinions expressed by our guests and our callers during Did to Wittala, not necessarily those of 97.3 CKON or the Akwesasne Communication Society. Thank you very much to our guests who joined us today. It was a pleasure to get to know Janine Scott. Psychologist, Dr. Janine Scott works as a psychologist at Holistic Health and Wellness Program for the Mohawk Council of Akwesasne. She works with individuals from ages 2 and older. She has the ability to provide diagnoses for autism, attention deficit hyperactivity disorder, learning disabilities, global developmental delay, intellectual disability, depression, anxiety, personality disorders, post-traumatic stress disorders, and others. Assessments help people to understand themselves, provide recommendations to help them, and can be used to obtain services for them. So she does an amazing job with all ages, and she can help you. So give them a call at Holistic Health and Wellness Program. And they also, with their assessments and treatment, if you will, how they can help you, they work closely as well with traditional medicine and land-based healing. So that's very good as well. If you'd like to utilize those, they take that holistic approach where they cover everything, mind, body, soul, your relationship with your environment, with nature, with Mother Earth, and things of that nature. So again, land-based healing and traditional medicine can be utilized to help you and your family. So now we'll go again for listening today. 97.3 CKOM from the heart of Akwesasne. Original air date of the program live was Thursday, September 24th, 2026. As we get ready to turn over the reins to Buck Wild, the Untamed Child. Let me see here. Okay. The Untamed Child, he'll be taking over for your Groovy Midday Show. Now, I'm going to go over to Cornwall Island. I'm going to go to Gawanoge Rec and also Tri-District Elders. Today is a big day, and they will be having their event over there for our elders. So taking a look at exploring, connecting, and learning, it's the Elders Resource Fair. MCA Department of Health inviting Akwesasano elders to join them for today's Elders Resource Fair. It's happening today at Gawanoge Recreation and Tri-District Elders Lodge. And it runs from 10 a.m. to 3 p.m. So the Elders Resource Fair brings together a variety of health programs, departments, and community services in one location. 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Services, Traditional Medicines, Alzheimer's Society of Cornwall, and more. And April Adams Phillips is the Department of Health Special Projects Officer. I'm sure she'll be over there at this event. And I'll be going over there right now, and I will phone back some reports to keep everybody updated and to let you know what's going on. And, of course, encouraging everyone to come and see and find out the information that you would like. And I love that they're doing this. They're bringing every now and then with MCA, which is great, Tribe as well, when you bring all of your offices to the arena, especially like if it's on Cornwall Island, it's hard to go to, you know, all the way to Saint or all the way to Snye for a service. It's nice that, you know, they come to you over on Cornwall Island. Or it's nice that they're at one specific location, whether it's on the island or in Snye or St. Ridges, but they bring all the programs and resources. They're starting to do that and finding some success with it so that people can you know, get that information they need for this particular you know, session for the elders. This is the demographic they're shooting for. And looking at the holistic health, let me see here. Holistic health, you can call 613-575-2341. That's the number for holistic health. It's at Gunungutsalio. We wanted to pass that along again. One of our listeners would like that. So 575-2341 for our Dr. Janine Scott, we just had on the program for those assessments. You go through holistic health. It's a great resource. Please take advantage of it. So getting back to my elders event today, I will be over there in a little while, and I'll see everyone. I love seeing our elders out there in the community, and for all of the MCA programs to get together and bring everything to them. I think it's awesome. So they always have gatherings at Tri-District Elders. I think their day is on Wednesdays, right? They get together and have a meal or play bingo or do their thing they do when they hang out and socialize and just get together. So it's great. Let's make sure that our elders are taken care of and MCA programs can help them to take care of things. All right. So one other item from Akwesasne Career and Employment Support Services. Applications are currently being accepted from individuals interested in becoming members of Akwesasne Career and Employment Support Services Board. The Akwesasne Career and Employment Support Services is a nonprofit organization incorporated under the Canadian federal legislation whose objectives are to administer federal training and employment funds identified for the community of Akwesasne. And if you're a person with a strong interest and are concerned about the labor market in Akwesasne, are at least 18 years of age and a member of the Mohawks of Akwesasne or the Mohawk Nation Council of Chiefs, Akwesasne Mohawk Territory, then consider applying for general membership to Akwesasne Career and Employment Support Services. 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All right, so thank you very much for your attention on that. I know that we need to get to the community calendar, so I'm going to do that right now for you and leave you with Buck Wild. So I'll be calling in reports, as we mentioned, likely next hour from the event on Cornwall Island. So all elders are encouraged to go over there and see what they have gathered everyone together for and the information and services that you need. Have a great day, everybody, and I'll see you over on Cornwall Island in just a little bit. Onigiwai.
2: 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Join the Akwesasne Freedom School Thursday, September 24th, 10 a.m. to 4 p.m. for an open house. 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Hogansburg Akwesasne Volunteer Fire Department's annual fundraiser draw. 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Early bird draw, three $1,000 drawings. 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

pets must be at least 12 weeks of age to be vaccinated. 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Ontario Power Generation is advising users of the St. Lawrence River that the navigational gates at the Iroquois Control Dam have been reopened and are once again available for recreational boat passage. To learn more, please visit opg.com/water safety. Come and have fun, share a meal, play a game, do crafts, receive prizes, and access the pantry. Saturday, September 26th from 11 a.m. to 3 p.m., lunch at noon at Sny Recreation, River Road, Akwesasne. The St. Regis Smog Tribes Compliance Division will be closed on September 25th for staff development. This includes all staff within the following programs: compliance, animal control, food distribution, and LIHEAP. Please plan accordingly and conduct any needed business prior to the closure. They appreciate your understanding and look forward to serving you Monday, September 28th during normal business hours. Call out for Akwesasne Smoke Dancers aged 10 to 12 to attend and dance at the Boys and Girls Club of America 2026 Native Summit, held in Orlando, Florida, from November 17th through 19th. For more information, contact Terry Terrance via email, terry.terrance@myabgc.com. 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Orange Shirt Day is an opportunity to honor the courage, strength, and resilience of residential school survivors and their families while coming together through culture, ceremony, food, and community. The day will begin with a community walk at 9:30 a.m., followed by the opening ceremony, Wednesday, September 30th, at Generations Park. The Sahadi Hahalane Detox Center would like to advise the community members that there will be no detox programming Saturday, October 3rd. Detox programming will resume as scheduled on October 7th. For more information, call 613-932-5050. SRMT Employment and Training Services and Akwesasne Career and Employment Support Services will host a 2026 Trades and Career Fair. The fair will be held at the Travis Solomon Memorial Lacrosse Box on October 7th from 9:30 a.m. to 3 p.m. For more information regarding the career fair, please reach out to Leona Francis via email at leonafrancisa92@outlook.com or by phone at 315-296-4560. 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

0: Looking for a winning date night? Akwesasne Mohawk Casino Resort. 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
5: 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It is Dan Team Chow Buck Wild on your Groovy Midday Show, and we're going to talk about lunch. Yes, we are. Some places to go for lunch? Well, we've got some ideas for you. So listen up. Let's see what we do have. We're going to start off over at Ruby's. Ruby's, your new favorite place to eat. And for today, Thursday, we're already at Thursday now, the 24th, we have Gunner's Cali Clucker. Okay, a GCC, Gunner's Cali Clucker, for only $14. What this is grilled chicken breast topped with bacon, melted provolone cheese, homemade guacamole, lettuce, tomato, toasted on a brioche bun right there, brioche bun, served with a side of potato wedges. Wow, that sounds pretty awesome. The Gunner's Cali Clucker. Right there at Ruby's. Ruby is located at 2587 Shady Gay Street, Fort Covington, New York. You can give them a call, 518-333-4039 or 518-358-0089. Ruby's, your new favorite place to eat. Nice. So let's check out Bear's Den today. Bear's Den. Over 70 years of serving Akwesasne and the North Country. Amazing. Absolutely incredible. Well, let's see what they got going on today. Today, they have an Italian meatball sub going on. Nice. And that's only $16.50. That's delish. And then they have stuffed shells with garlic bread for only $14. So they got a little Italian day going on over there at Bear's Den. And that is the main location. Of course, Bear's Den, we got to include Western Door, all part of the Bear's Den family. Western Door has Papa John's right there, so pizza, wings, and things. They are covered. And they also have some great specials. check them out. Ask about their specials. Sometimes you get like two pieces of pizza and a soda for like only $5, things like that. So ask about those specials right there at Papa John's located at Western Door. They also have Tim Hortons right there. Now, Tim Hortons, more than just coffee and donuts. Again, they've got soups and sandwiches. Said it once, I'll say it again. Their Turkey Bacon Club sandwich that they have there is absolutely delish, man. It is fantastic. So that is right there, Western Door, part of the Bears Den family. And of course, both Bears Den and Western Door have those fantastic stores full of salads, sandwiches, snacky snacks, drinks. They got it all going on right there at Bears Den and Western Door. So let's see what's going on over at Twin Leaf stores. Two wonderful locations, one right there in Fort Covington, one right here in Akwesasne, both
6: on Route 37.
5: So that's what they got today going on. Of course, it's Thursday. So Thursday is Michigan Dog Day right there at Twin Leaf. Love Michigan Dog Day, and it is awesome, man. You get two dogs per order, and you can get a choice of beef or glazier. So like I say, man, do one of each. Get a beef and get a glazier. Let them duke it out. Dog eat dog, or you eat dog, absolutely. And it's got that wonderful Michigan sauce on it. Now, some people think the Michigan sauce is like just like chili. No, it's a little different. The Michigan sauce is just a little different. But, man, it is delicious. That comes with fries. Comes with fries. And that right there is only $8.95. Michigan Dog Day right there at Twin Leaf. Two dogs. You get the two dogs in the order. You got a choice of beef or glazier. Like I said, get one of each and enjoy the day. Live life on the edge. Let's see what else we got. Twin Leaf. Okay, by the way, Twin Leaf, this is very important. They have the Twin Leaf Diners card right there, a little Twin Leaf reward card, members card. If you don't have it, get that. And every time you use the card anywhere at Twin Leaf, and that's at both locations, Fort Covington and Akwesasne, anytime you use that card, you get savings, you get points, you get in on fantastic promotions. It is all happening right there. So whenever you buy gas, use the card. Go to the restaurant, use the card. You go over to the store, use the card. They'd love to see you and use that card because it actually help you out. Makes a difference. Yes, it does. Let's see some of the things they do have if you have that card. Well, right here, during the month of September, they have their deep-fried Brussels sprouts. Delicious. They're featuring that. And with that card, it's only $8.95. And then they have the Boom Boom Patty Melt is featured for the month of September over there at Twin Leaf. And with that card, it's only $13.95. That is awesome. So just to give you some ideas and some things you can do with that card. Well, right here in Akwesasne, Twin Leaf Akwesasne at the Twin Leaf Plaza, is Drek Subs. Love Drek Subs. Drek Subs are good anytime. They really, really are. And subs are just like the perfect. Doesn't matter what the situation, doesn't matter what the day, doesn't matter what time of day it is. Drek Subs are delicious, man. They are wonderful. Let's see what they got going on. For September and November, they have some of their featured appetizers, which are the apple pie logs, broccoli bites, fried green beans, and sweet potato fries. They got those going on. And then they have their featured subs of the month. They have an all-American sub. They also have a maple mustard turkey bacon sub. And then they have the Thanksgiving sub. Now, the Thanksgiving sub is only available during the month of November. And that's what's happening right there at Twin Leaf. Totally awesome, man. Twin Leaf stores, two wonderful locations. Once again, Fort Compton and Akwesasne. Twin Leaf, everything you need plus a whole lot more. Well, let's check out Edith May Cafe. Edith May Cafe, located at 572 State Route 37 right here in Akwesasne. Give them a call, 518-980-3510. And let's see what Edith May Cafe has going on today. Well, this looks pretty good. Thursday lunch special for today, we have chicken quesadillas with a side of rice. So they got the quesadillas going on today, and I've had quesadillas there before. They are really, really good. They put them together very, very well. So they got the chicken quesadilla going on with a side of rice for only $14. They also have a special side. It is chicken wing dip with chips. So you get the chicken wing dip. Okay, that's like a buffalo sauce with the chicken wing right there and cheese. And then they give you some chips with that, so you can dip that right there. Oh, my God. Chicken wing dip. And the quesadilla, that's going to be it right there. That is your lunch today. That is delicious. So stop over there at Edith May Cafe, 572 State Route 37, right here in Akwesasne. I love Edith May Cafe. And then finally, my man right here, Jonathan. Happy birthday, belated birthday out there, Jonathan, to you. And thank you so much for everything that you do for Aquazusny. Does a lot of things. Well, today they have the bacon and double cheeseburger with fries going on today for only $16 Canadian. And then their buffalo chicken patin for only $16 Canadian as well. And they also have their wings at $1.50 each today. Give them a call, 613-575-1603. Once again, Shy's Place, located at 2238 School Road, right there in Jishnani. And that is your lunch counter for today. And again, everything you need plus a whole lot more with all this lunch counter. Enjoy your lunch today. Have fun with your lunch. Take the time. Take your time. Have some family with you. Have some friends with you. Or just all on your own. Make sure you definitely take your time for lunch and enjoy it. That is for you. We're going to find out what's going on weather-wise for Aquazusny and the surrounding areas. Aquazusny weather. Well, we're taking a look at that forecast for you for today. Again, got some sunshine dancing around. We had it yesterday. Going to have it again today. So it's going to be sunny today with highs in the mid-60s. Looking at tonight, it's going to be clear with lows in the lower 40s. For Friday, we got sunny skies out there with highs in the upper 60s. Friday night, mostly clear, lows in the mid-40s. And then for Saturday, rolling into the weekend, partly sunny with highs in the upper 60s. So we got some decent weather coming our way. It's going to be pretty comfortable. It's the kind of weather where during the daytime, yeah, you can run around in a t-shirt. As we get closer to the evening, make sure you got a hoodie with you, a little light jacket. We're going to enjoy the weather. Of course, hopping into our Halloween season, you got to love that. That is your weather forecast for Aquazusny and the surrounding areas from 97.3 CKON. 97.3 CKON.
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0: 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It is a groovy midday show. Here's a little something from the Red Hot Chili Peppers. 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

0: Yeah, 97.3 CKNW right there. The Red Hot Chili Peppers. That is Give It Away Now. Give it away now. Absolutely. Time right now, I am looking at 11:40 in the a.m. We are rolling up on that 12 o'clock mark. We just got done doing the lunch counter for you. Hope we gave you some good ideas. 12 o'clock, of course, is the classic lunchtime, I guess you could say. And then a little after 12 o'clock, we're going to have, maybe we're going to do that power play. Maybe we're going to check that out for you. I do know our very own Reen. Our very own Reen's going to be calling in a little while. She's going to be reporting to us live. It is Explore, Connect, and Learn. It's happening over at the Elders Resource Fair. That's where it's going to be. It's for them. The MCA Elders Resource Fair is at the Gonogay Recreation Center and Tri-District Elders Lodge. So stop over there and see Reen. And Reen's going to be calling in just a little bit and telling us all about it. I do want to throw a happy birthday out there to this young man, 2 years old. And a happy birthday. This is going out to Dracy Jace from Auntie. So Dracy Jace from Auntie, you have a good birthday there, young man, and enjoy your day. Absolutely. I got more tunes and more music and more goodness right after this. 97.3 CKON.
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97.3. See Ken right there, the Beatles, and that is Come Together. Yeah. Time right now, looking at 11.53. And again, we're going to be hearing from our very own Noreen. She is going to be over there at the Gonogia Recreation Center, Tri-District Elders Lodge, to explore, connect, and learn Elders Resource Fair that's happening today. Right now, here's a little something from Rod Stewart. This is Passion. 97.3 CKON.

0: On this update from the Canadian Press, a new report is pointing to institutional failure and dismissed warnings from mothers in the deaths of 8 children across Canada. An analysis from the National Association of Women and the Law and law professors at the University of Sherbrooke says there were significant warning signs before each death. A number of employer groups say they are encouraged by Ottawa's labor law changes, but some are calling for bigger steps. Some unions are decrying the measure in Bill C-39 as an attack on workers' rights. A New York Times article has confirmed Prime Minister Mark Carney has been speaking frequently with U.S. President Donald Trump even after trade talks collapsed. It's something the Prime Minister has said multiple times in recent weeks, including at a news conference with Ukrainian President Volodymyr Zelensky. And a dolphin shipped away from an Ontario theme park has died in Spain. Blind Black Sea bottlenose dolphin Echo is the 5th animal to have died since the now-closed Marineland in Niagara Falls shipped out animals to other parks this summer. From the Canadian Press, I'm Don Mitchell.
1: Sagawakwazaste and the surrounding communities. I'm Ring Cook reporting from the CKL Wenet News Center. One person has died after a crash between a motorcycle and a transport truck at an intersection northeast of Cornwall, according to published report. SD&G OPP was called around 6:15 p.m. to the intersection of Headline Road and County Road 19 for the two-vehicle collision. The motorcycle rider, a 24-year-old person from Cornwall, was taken to hospital by paramedics and later pronounced deceased. There were no details on the condition of the truck driver. The section of roadway reopened just after 2 a.m. this morning. An investigation into the crash is ongoing. One person has died after an early morning house fire on Thursday in Messina. According to Messina Volunteer Fire Department, crews responded shortly before 1:50 a.m. to a structure fire at 64 Franklin Street. First responders arrived to heavy smoke and flames coming from the second floor. Messina Police Department officers located a victim just inside the front door and pulled them from the burning home, but officials confirmed the individual died as a result of the fire. The victim's identity is being withheld pending positive identification and family notification. Firefighters launched an initial attack and primary search, eventually bringing the blaze under control with assistance from the Louisville and Norfolk Fire Department, Messina Rescue Squad, and local authorities. The St. Lawrence County Fire Investigation Team and County Coroner are investigating the cause and the origin of this morning's fire. Explore, connect, and learn Elders Resource Fair today. The MCA Department of Health invites Akwesasano elders to join us for an upcoming Elders Resource Fair. It's happening today at Gawanoga Recreation Center and the Tri-District Elders Lodge. Taking place today from 10 a.m. to 3 p.m., the Elders Resource Fair will bring together a variety of health programs, departments, and community services in one location. Stop by to connect with service providers, learn about available resources, ask questions, and discover programs that can support you and your family. And there'll be resource tables available from the Department of Health Administration Team, Yakisota Lodge, Gionkonusadan Long-Term Care, Community Health Services, Primary Care Health Team, Home and Community Care, Akwesasne Mohawk Ambulance Services, AMA, Integrated Services, formerly Diabetes Services, also Proxim Pharmacy. There will also be representatives from Arrowhead Pharmacy, Akwesasne Mohawk Police Service, Mental Health Services, Traditional Medicines, Alzheimer's Society of Cornwall, and more. For more information, please contact April Adams Phillips, DOH, Special Projects Officer 613-575-2341, extension 3303, or april.adams/phillips@akwesasne.ca. and I'll be joining everyone over there for about an hour, likely between 11:30 to 12:30, somewhere around there. So we hope that you'll join us as well at the MCA Department of Health and their Elders Resource Fair taking place today at Gowanoga Recreation Center and Tri-District Elders Lodge from 10 a.m. to 3 p.m. The St. Lawrence County Sheriff's Office has released new information about the September 13th crash between an Amish buggy and a pickup truck. Officials said 10 people were riding in the buggy on County Route 25 in the town of Canton when it was struck from behind by a pickup driven by Joshua Camacho, 34, of Russell. And investigators said two people in the buggy, Margaret Wagler, 78, and a boy, age 4, both of Canton, were killed in the collision. Authorities did not release the child's name, and two individuals remain hospitalized after a total of 10 people were taken to area hospitals. They said a woman, age 35, was in critical condition as of Wednesday. A girl, age 5, was in stable condition, and again, their names were withheld. The sheriff's office said the crash remains under investigation. Big day for the Akwesaste Freedom School. It's an open house. And I know that we've all worked together as a community and supporters of the Akwesaste Freedom School, Language, Culture, and Tradition, to raise money for a new school. And we're finally in that new school. So it's been a number of years that everyone has worked together, every dollar you've ever spent, to support the Akwesaste Freedom School. And you could go check it out today. It's an open house, 1638 Stewart 37 Akwesaste, 10 a.m. to 4 p.m. today. They are very pleased to invite everyone to visit the new school for their official opening today, and refreshments will be provided. And asking you to please come and see and celebrate what your continued support has helped them build. For more information, you can call 518-358-2073. Again, that's 518-358-2073 for the Akwesaste Freedom School. If you have questions about the open house, and if not, then just go and check it out. 10 a.m. to 4 p.m. today, the Akwesaste Freedom School's open house, 1638 Stewart 37, Akwesaste. And taking a look at your local sports scene.

0: sets were 25-22, 25-20, and 25-13. Looking at Mackenzie Mathis with two digs, three service points. Abigail LaBarge, four service points, one ace, two assists. Peyton McDermott, two service points of four digs. Madden Hearn with a block, four assists, two kills, 15 service points, and two aces. Sammy Oakes with a service point and a kill. Kyra Collins, three kills, four service points. Ariana Scruton with nine kills, five service points, two aces, one block. Jovi Arney with one kill and two service points. Rhiannon Lazor with 19 service points, seven aces, 20 assists, seven kills, and one block. So again, that was Messina over Madrid Wellington in girls volleyball, 3-0. Elsewhere, Chateauguay beat Clifton Fine, 3-0. Malone edged Governor 3-2, and Ogdensburg downed Salmon River in girls volleyball on a score of 3-1. College soccer for the men, Clarkson over SUNY Canton 2-0. Women's soccer, St. Lawrence over SUNY Canton 3-0. College volleyball for women's play, St. Lawrence over SUNY Plattsburgh 3-0. And SUNY Canton beat Paul Smith 3-0. Let's check that schedule for today, and we'll start off with boys soccer. See if we've got anything on the schedule today. Looks like Brushton-Mowira will visit Sibridge's Falls. Hubleton will go to Norwood, Norfolk. Also, Lisbon at Madrid Wellington, and St. Lawrence Central travels to Messina. That's for boys soccer. And also taking a look at the girls soccer scene as well this afternoon. Parrishville at Brushton-Mowira, Hermit DeKalb at Morristown, Madrid Wellington at Potsdam, and Lafargeville at Hubleton. And again, that is for girls soccer. See if we've got anything else for the volleyball action for tonight. Clifton Fine at Brushton-Mowira, and Canton will visit Tupper Lake. We also have football coming up. A new week in stateside high school football. And on Friday night, you'll see Potsdam at Tupper Lake, Ogdensburg at St. Lawrence Central, Messina goes to Governor. And then on Saturday at boys football, Malone visits Canton. So that's the action there. And that's what we've got for you by way of your schedule for the stateside schools. A shout out to Acquasasano that are preparing for the 2026 National Lacrosse League entry draft. So good luck to all the players that are looking to get drafted into the National Lacrosse League from Acquasasano and the surrounding areas. The National Lacrosse League entry draft presented by Capelli Sport will be airing live at 6 p.m. on Facebook and YouTube for the National Lacrosse League pages. That'll do it for news and sports to the hour. And we're looking at some more sunshine for the day. We'll see a daytime high of 67 or 19. Clear skies overnight tonight will go down to 40 or 4. On Friday, sunshine, 70 or 21. On Saturday, at the car show at the casino for Twin Leaf, it's going to be beautiful sunshine, and we'll see a high near 69 or 20. Come Sunday, day two of the week, and guess what? Another big dose of sunshine. We'll see a high near 67 or 19. Also looking at Monday, partly sunny, 64 or 17. And for Tuesday, more sunshine for our special second chance bingo. Make sure you wear your orange shirt and send us a picture. Playing bingo Tuesday night, we'll see a high reaching at 68 or 20.
1: 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I am looking at 11 minutes after 12 o'clock. Enjoy your lunch hour, everyone. Have a good time. Absolutely. Coming up this Tuesday, the 29th, it is a CKON radio bingo. It is our second chance bingo going on. The second chance bingo is good for the quickies and games 1-6 only. Okay, only those ones. Now, some people may ask, how does the second chance bingo work? Let's say you're playing the Little Joe. We have one more number that you need. We call a number. It's not the one, but somebody else calls in to verify. Don't worry, because what happens is after that verification goes down, after we're done with that, we're going to continue to play the Little Joe again on that same card. So your number may come up. So you get a second chance at that. It is second chance of bingo that's going to be going on for quickies and games 1 through 6 only. The jackpot's going to be $10,500 Canadian if you bingo within the first 5 numbers or less. This week's community fund recipient, well, that's going to be the

Pozsony Arrows soccer team, and our half sheets this week are going to be orange in color. Last week's community fund game was worth $1,599. So CKON is asking you to show your support for National Day of Truth and Reconciliation, known as Every Child Matters Day or Orange Shirt Day, by wearing your orange shirt while you play CKON Radio Bingo on Tuesday the 29th. 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And remember, we have those orange dabbers right here at CKON. So come on over and get your orange dabber. And just a tad, I got some 38 special for today. Usually we roll into our power play around this time. There'll be no power play for today because our very own Reen is going to be calling in. We got a remote. She's going to be over there at the Gonogia Recreation Center, and it is going to be a good one, a fantastic one. It is Explore, Connect, and Learn Elders Resource Fair, and it's happening for the MCA Elders Resource Fair. This is at the Gonogia Rec and Tri-District Elders Lodge, and our very own Reen will be giving us a call in just a little bit, reporting live from the Gonogia Recreation Center right there on Cornwall Island. There it is. There it is. 38 special coming up right now. Here's a little something from the Bare Naked Ladies, and this is It's All Been Done. 97.3 CKON.

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2: In memoriam, Gisela A. Hearn, 95, peacefully passed away Monday morning, September 21st, at Messina Rehab and Nursing Center. Gisela was born October 16th, 1930, the daughter of the late Heinrich and Martha Zegener Adolf in Berlin, Germany, where she attended school. She met her future husband, William B. Hearn, while he was stationed in Germany. They returned back to America and were married in September 1958 in Hogansburg, with Justice White officiating. He predeceased her on June 18, 2011. She worked in a grocery store in Germany and cared for the children of an American couple. After coming to America in 1958, she dedicated her life to raising her children. She was active with the St. Regis Mohawk Senior Citizens and a former member of the Messina First United Methodist Church. She is survived by her children, William M. Hearn of Buffalo and Donna Page of Chicago, four grandchildren and many great-grandchildren. She is also survived by her siblings, Helga Adam, Inge Felbelberg, Heinrich Adolf, and Detlef Adolf, her brother-in-law, Vernie Hearn, and many nieces and nephews, including her favorite niece, Deborah Davies. Along with her parents and husband, she was predeceased by a son, Andreas Hearn, on August 19, 2011. Arrangements under the care and guidance of the Donaldson Funeral Home, Messina. However, at her request, will be no services. Friends may share memories and offer condolences online at DonaldsonFH.com. This has been In Memoriam, as the community notes the passing of Gisela A. Hearn. In Memoriam has been a presentation of the Donaldson Funeral Home, Messina, New York.
3: Nyama, Jim Zwadahunsa today.

Yeah, 97.3 CKM right there. That is the Rolling Stones with Wild Horses. Time now, looking at 12:31. I don't want to throw a happy birthday out there. Happy 95th birthday to Aunt Anna Lambert. And this is from Giselle and Frank and the baby. So Giselle, Frank, Frankie, and the baby. I want to wish a happy birthday out to Aunt Anna Lambert. Happy 95th. Happy birthday out there, young lady. Enjoy your day today. Have fun with it. Absolutely. That is how we roll right here at 97.3 CKM. So enjoy your birthday. Happy 95th to Aunt Anna Lambert. That's from Giselle, Frankie, and the baby. Very, very nice. We're going to find out what's going on weather-wise. So Akwesasne and the surrounding areas. We'll be right back right after this with more tunage. 97.3 CKM. That's a groovy midday show. Akwesasne weather. Taking a look at that weather forecast for today.

lots of sunshine. We got sunshine with us for the next couple of days here. We got highs today in the mid-60s. So looking at tonight, it's going to be clear with lows in the lower 40s. For tomorrow, sunny, highs in the upper 60s. For tomorrow night, Friday night, lows in the mid-40s. And then for Saturday, partly sunny with highs in the upper 60s. That is the weather forecast for 97.3 CKON and the surrounding areas. 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

they come. 97.3 CK right there. A little push of good coming at you from Salt and Pepper. That is going out on a request. Time right now, I am looking at 1:46 in the p.m. And, I'm looking at 12:46 in the p.m. There we go, right there. Of course, everyone is still in their lunchtime. Normally, we do have our power play, but we have our very own Reen who's going to be calling in here in just a moment, just a little bit. And she is out there on location. She is over at the Gonoge Recreation Center and Tri-District Elders Lodge today. It is Explore, Connect, and Learn Elders Resource Fair going on today, the MCA Elders Resource Fair. And once again, it's going on at the Gonoge Recreation Center and Tri-District Elders Lodge. And our very own Reen will be broadcasting here in just a little bit. It is your live and local station, 97.3 CKOM. And somebody's like, well, if you're playing Salt and Pepper, you gotta play some Digital Underground. I didn't really catch the connection, but I was like, okay, I think we can do that for you. And of course, you all know exactly what it is. It is the Humpty Dance. 97.3 CKON.

0: Kakawaka Zaste and the surrounding communities. My name is Reen Cook, and we're going to welcome you to a big event happening here on our territory. We're on Gowanoge, Cornwall Island, Akwesaste Mohawk Territory, and today we are putting a shout-out to all of our elders. And we want people, not just elders, but their families as well, when it comes time for us to turn into an elder, if you will. Our family should know what kind of services are available for our elders so that we can help our elders make decisions to get the best quality of care if they need to move to a home, yakisota, jiyunkanusate, things like that. We want to make sure that our elders know what's available. So what they've done on behalf of the MCA Department of Health is they put together the Explore, Connect, and Learn Elders Resource Fair. So the MCA Department of Health inviting everyone to come and see all of our elders come down here. We'd appreciate it to come and see everything that's available for you as an elder in this community. So to join us right off the bat, I've got the top floor of Ganunkotsulio with me. And we're going to say good afternoon and welcome to Tessa Jocko as we welcome everyone to the Gowanoge Recreation Center and Tri-District Elders Lodge. That's where this event is being held. Plus, there's food. So if we have any elders out there, you haven't had lunch yet, come and grab some food. And please go around the resource tables that are available here and set up. And they've brought the services to you. So you can't get any better than that. So we have joining us today at our event, which continues until 3 o'clock, we have Tessa Jocko. And it's my pleasure to be able to welcome the Mohawk Council of Akwesaste Director of Health, Tessa Jocko, to the show. Sego and welcome, Tessa.
1: Sego, Reen. It's nice to be here.
0: It is. It's always nice. I get to see some of my favorite people, elders here in the community, and especially when something is being put together for them. I'm very grateful, very appreciative of all of your hard work and everyone that works under the MCA Department of Health. So Tessa Jocko is our Director of Health. How long have you been in the position, Tessa?
1: I have been in the position for the past year, but I've been with the Department of Health since 2018.
0: There we go. I'm so glad to have you as part of our team here, one of our leaders for the Mohawk Council of Akwesaste, with regards to the health aspect of things. So you oversee oversee all of the health sectors under MCA?
1: Yes. A few years ago, we did a reorganization, and we broke the Department of Health up into six different sectors, where we have administration, community health, mental health and wellness, clinical care services, continuing care services, which oversees the long-term care facilities and elder services, and the Akwesaste Mohawk Ambulance.
0: Wow, so you've got a lot on your plate with regards to things that you oversee and services you can provide for the community, and that's what it's all about. You've got some great individuals, I see, that are manning the tables and providing the information. They brought everything to our elders here, which is great, and all different kinds of things that people wouldn't even think of. Like when I came over here, I didn't think I'd see the CPAP people. Right? So they're here. And that's just an example. And I think that April was able to convince one of them to come on the air with us. But again, those are our partners, right? That's
1: yeah.
0: The other thing. We not only have MCA's programs and resources here, but we have our regional partners that are here as well.
1: Yes, that's correct. We felt that it was important that we bring all of the resources, like the CPAP. We have our local pharmacy partners so that we can have them under one roof so that elders can come here and see what's available.
0: I think that's great. We've got some different presentations that are happening as well.
1: Yeah.
0: I know we just saw one for long-term care, Yakisota. They did a presentation on that. Right now, Diane Boots is presenting on Lifting Their Minds and her Coming Home project and why it's important for end-of-life care. So that's a great way to look at things as well with regards to things that need to be talked about and things that will happen. You know, we all need to get together and make sure that we've got the great information that's being provided here today and also the services that we think we might need. So you've got a presentation schedule. And as we mentioned, we're going until 3 o'clock today with this event. So far, we've done IDA Office of Vital Statistics, and that's a big one, wills and estates. So that is so important. The Akwesasne Mohawk Police Services, they have elder safety, which they covered. Also, term care facilities, as you mentioned, the long-term care facilities, applications and processes. So not just Yakisata, but also Giankunusade, I should have mentioned there, as two of our local ones. There are different outlets, I'm sure, in Cornwall that people can access as well and get the information. Right now, as we mentioned, end-of-life care, and that's connected to Lifting Their Minds Project, grassroots organization here in Akwesasne. And then this afternoon at 1:15 p.m., we've got the Cornwall Alzheimer's Society, education and information on that. And then at 2 o'clock today, the DCSS, Special Needs Program, and that's Elders Services. So those are the presentations. They're doing the presentations in the Tri-District Elders portion where everybody plays bingo. We put our dabbers away today, and we're paying close attention to these presenters for the 2026 Elders Resource Fair. So, Tessa, you told me that the National Seniors Day is next week, so that really, I guess, sparked a lot of interest from you and your team to organize an event like this.
1: Yes, that was the whole purpose for this, because sometimes we get a lot of questions on, you know, hearing aids, maybe sometimes it's assistance with dentures, and it could be the CPAP machine, for example, so we just thought, you know, in one of our meetings that it would be a great idea to bring all of these resources to elders in the community.
0: Excellent. Looking at the Department of Health Administration team, they've got a table here today. We talked about Yakisata and Giankunusade. I see them here. The Community Health Services, a lot of items under that. Is that its own sector?
1: Yes, the Community Health Services oversees healthy families, which elders fall under that area. And we also have the,
0: I know that we've got the primary care health team.
1: Yes.
0: That's one of them that's here today. Also, the home care. Home and community care would be a couple of other ones that I saw out there just real quickly when I was coming through. And then we have integrated services, which was formerly diabetes services. That
1: yes.
0: used to have its own certain program, and now it falls under the umbrella.
1: Yes, so that we took a look at a lot of the chronic disease in the community,
0: mm-hmm.
1: and instead of just focusing on diabetes, we turned it into a different program so that it actually helps patients navigate the system, the healthcare system, whether it be in Akwesasne or locally, could be in Cornwall, Ottawa.
0: Excellent. So, again, we have patients that do go to Cornwall, do go to Ottawa, they do go to Montreal, and places in between. Winchester, we send them to the hospital there sometimes. Alexandria, over near the Dundee area. Ormstown, places out there.
1: The Glengarry Memorial Hospital is a new one for us, so
0: there
1: we're
0: go.
1: Building
0: so,
1: partners.
0: I like that because that's very important. I think maybe sometimes our community overlooks that. I use the fire department as a great resource when trying to explain that and the fostering of relationships and building those relationships and the trust between organizations. You know, look at the fire department. They've got connections all over Ontario, all over Quebec, all over New York State, even Vermont in some cases. So they've done training. They work on mutual aid. And that would be the same type of setup and structure for your Department of Health and fostering those relationships, like building that relationship with that new facility.
1: Yes, and, you know, it was important for us to host this event to an outreach to elders that maybe don't access all of the services that we have. That way we make that connection with them, and we know that they'll come back to us when they need that.
0: I love that it's in person, because when you call somewhere, you can't really read body language. You can't see if what you're telling them on the phone is connecting with them. If you're talking with them face-to-face, you can see, you know, are they absorbing the information? Are they realizing that this service is now available? And I'm sure that there are a lot of people here that are surprised at what's available to them, because a lot of, I mean, MCA, the organization is big, and you've got a number of sectors, but there are places for our elders to turn if they need help with different areas of their health.
1: Yes, that's correct. So we do have a lot of good presentations happening today. So if you're free, stop down and visit.
0: Excellent. We want to make sure that everybody's driving safely because we do have a daycare in this area, child care. So you're going to have parents and guardians coming to pick up kids, drop things of that nature. So please drive with care when you're entering the Gawanoge Recreation Center, Tri-District Elders area, because there is a daycare in a portion of this facility. So looking at the primary care health team, would that be like our doctors and our nurse practitioners?
1: Yes. Primary care is all of our medical clinics.
0: Okay.
1: And then that component that we just spoke about with the integrated care work directly with the home care team. So that is one sector, which is medical clinics, integrated care, and home care. So that's the flow of health services. It's practically our main hub.
0: All right. Now, we also have, I think that I have interviewed a couple of representatives from Elder Services. Is that its own sector or program under something?
1: Elder Services is under home care.
0: Okay.
1: Because they provide services in the community. They already do check-ins with elders, so it's basically a brand new program that just started 3 years ago.
0: Okay, very good. And again, these are different programs that are available under MCA. We're working with the Department of Health today, and we're talking with Tessa Jocko. She is MCA's Director of Health. So again, we're trying to outreach. We're extending our hand. We're extending our programs. We want elders to come today, and if they need a ride, pick them up, bring them down. If you need to attend with them, that's not a problem. There's lots of room for everybody here. So if you need to bring your elder and sit with them while they're here, that's a great idea as well. When we talk about elder, what age are we looking at, Tessa?
1: Well, on the flyer, we put 55 and up, but, you know, I would expect that anyone that's vulnerable, okay, that needs that assistance could come and see us.
0: Nice.
1: So we'll leave that door open to anyone.
0: I love that we have some different outreach in the community as well. Like, I know there's a SCANA meal this week, I think, with the Akwesasne Mohawk Police Service. When they did their presentation today, I know that we always try and protect our elders. We try and protect their physical safety and also their health and stress. Financial scams and things like that, that the Akwesasne Mohawk Police Service can help us with. Was that part of their presentation today?
1: Yes, they did a presentation. It was actually Nathan Thompson, who did an excellent job presenting to the elders here in attendance. And it was to really talk about the elder safety in the community, so that if they had any concerns, they could bring it up, and then, you know, it was just a well-rounded discussion, and we got great feedback.
0: He's so calm to listen to and to talk with, Nathan, and I think that's a great way to really bridge that gap between police and community, right? Because when you say police, you think bad right away, right?
1: Yep.
0: They're there to protect us. They're there to help us. They're there to guide us. They are protectors and keeping the peace and things like that as well. So it's great that we look at different ways that the police can help us and why they're there and how to access that, for sure.
1: Yes, and one of the topics that he discussed was reporting elder abuse. and what that looks like and what the steps could be.
0: Okay.
1: So, again, you know, if anyone has questions, they can always reach out to our team, and then we can provide more details.
0: I know that it's hard sometimes, and you deal with help for men and women, but especially hard for men to come forward and, you know, go get the prostate checked, go, you know, get their bladder checked, go for the screenings, the colonoscopies, things of that nature. And again, bringing everything here, you must have tons of information on all of those different screenings or tests and how we can be available.

0: And again, if there's anyone out there that isn't sure and maybe they don't want to come to a public event, reach out to us directly and we'll connect you with any services that you might need in the department.
1: Perfect. Another item with regards to health is not just your physical health, but your mental health as well. So that falls under this umbrella as
0: yes.
1: well. We have mental health services. I had the opportunity this morning to interview Dr. Janine Scott, who works with your holistic health and wellness program, and different things that she can do to help with assessments or diagnoses from two-year-olds all the way up to our elders, which is great. So they're here today as well, the mental health services.
0: Yes, they have a table set up. And they can connect you with any services that you might need. You know, we often have that maybe elders are afraid to connect
1: mm-hmm.
0: to a mental health service provider.
1: Yep.
0: And this will give them the opportunity to get the information and then speak to someone on the floor and decide to connect.
1: There we go. I know I referenced holistic health and wellness, and I think the name of that program is very key when it comes to that. And looking at the mental health and wellness, the sector, its own sector,
0: yes.
1: Right there under the Department of Health. So the associate director is Mary Tarrant. So she's here today
0: yes.
1: To help with that. Now, with holistic health, we're looking at everything, and we're looking at traditional medicine. We're looking at land-based healing. All of that works into it as well?
0: Yes, and included with that is the addictions team and
1: yes.
0: the detox.
1: Okay.
0: And one new area that we're building in that sector is a crisis response team.
1: What is that?
0: That is, you know, like, it could be services that might not necessarily fit into the scope of mental health, or maybe someone needs a crisis response. Maybe they don't want to come into the health facility, or maybe they don't want to go to the hospital, so we would bring that service to them
1: okay.
0: where they're at.
1: All right, so meeting them where they're at. We talk about that with trauma-based care as well, meeting someone where they are at and following that model many times. So, again, we've got both pharmacies, Proxim Pharmacy, which is at Gunakuntaleo, Arrowhead Pharmacy, which is available here on Cornwall Island.
0: Yes.
1: So trying to make things as convenient as possible as well. Tessa, I know you might struggle with that at times because you've got the three districts, and they're pretty far apart. So you've got an elder who needs to go all the way to Snai for something, or someone in Snai that needs to go all the way to the island. Or even we have housing shortages, so we have a lot of our elders that might have to live off territory. They might be in Cornwall or Long Sioux or Ingleside, and we need to get them their services because that's you know, part of taking care of Akos Asano.
0: Yeah, so, you know, if anyone has more questions and they want to maybe connect to the services with Elder Services, they can reach out to Summer Francis, who's our Elder Services Coordinator, and she's located on Gowanoge, and she can be reached at 613-575-2341. And just ask for Summer, and she can connect elders with whatever services they need.
1: And that's Summer Francis?
0: Yes.
1: Okay, perfect. Excellent. All right, Tessa, thank you very much. Is there anything else you'd like to let the community know as the MCA Director of Health and today's event?
0: I would just like to thank you for the opportunity for, you know, presenting. And also to come down and check out the Elders Resource Fair.
1: Yawa. So you can go grab April, and she'll bring me my next guest, because we're going to stay right on the air for the hour, okay?
0: All right.
1: Thank you so much, Tessa. It was a pleasure, and we appreciate everything you do for our community as a Director of Health.
0: All right.
1: Ace, I had the Director of Health. That's awesome. Thank you, Tessa. All right, 97.3 CKON. So, yeah, we're going to stay right on. This is an hour broadcast. It's a remote.

0: broadcast, but we can only do it for an hour today. So we're going to try and squeeze in any of our interviews, and we'll stay right on the air to do that. So explore, connect, and learn. We have the Elders Resource Fair going on today, and MCA Department of Health invites Akwesasano elders to join them for the upcoming Elders Resource Fair, and it's going on today. And we have the Gowanoge Recreation Center and Tri-District Elders Lodge. That's the location. It takes place today. They started at 10. They will go until 3. And the Elders Resource Fair is aimed at bringing together a variety of health programs, departments, community services, all in one location. Today it's at Gowanoge Recreation Center and Tri-District Elders Lodge, and it's National Seniors Day next week. So we thought that we would get ahead of that and hold this event, put it together, and stop by so that elders can connect with the service providers, learn about available resources, also ask questions, and discover programs, again, that can support you and your family. Bring that right up. Yep, and bring it. There you go. So we're going to be joined right now with Bridget. And Bridget is the Associate Director of Quantity Improvement and Patient Relations. So we're going to say good afternoon to Bridget. How are you, Bridget?
1: Oh, I'm doing really well. Thanks for having me here.
0: So tell me about your position and what you do.
1: Okay. So I'm the new Associate Director of Quality Improvement and Patient Relations, and that is a position within the Department of Health that is really focused on the quality improvement of our services in the department of patient safety, patient relations. So if any community member has concerns, ideas, compliments, complaints, they can come and speak to me, they can reach out, they can email me, and I'm here to help. So we really want to make sure that we're listening to community members and that we're serving community members, that we're there for them. And so they're a really big part in the services that we offer. So we have to create opportunities to hear them out and to hear how we can improve and make things better.
0: Well, I think that's a great outlet that we have. Is this a new?
1: Yes.
0: Okay.
1: Yes, it's a new position. We've always done quality improvement that's been embedded in the services that we have, but we've never really had a focus of a quality improvement unit.
0: Okay.
1: And departments is usually that are as big as what we have, because we're about 280, you know, when we have all our contracts, and it's a very big department.
0: Yeah.
1: Usually, you know, health departments that are that big have a whole unit for quality improvement. And so that's what we're doing. We're tracking incidences. We're looking at falls, medication errors. We're looking at all the good things everybody is doing and recognizing all that great work. And how do we take those great things and spread them across the whole department?
0: Okay. Thank you again. We're talking with Bridget, Associate Director of Quality Improvement and Patient Relations. So would this be, as an example, I went to Gowanoge Medical Clinic, and everything went great. You know, they welcomed me with a smile. They took my vitals. Everybody was on time, and I didn't have to sit there and wait. I was in and out, and my primary provider dealt with me appropriately and helped me and made me feel better. And that's one of the biggest things I think that people can take out of today is listening.
1: Mm-hmm.
0: Listening to someone, whether they're negative about whatever you're doing with them, or they're positive about it, or they, you know, just need to get something off their chest, especially with our elders. And, you know, a lot of people, they say life is busy, right?
1: Mm-hmm.
0: So they don't get to see their elder all the time.
1: Mm-hmm.
0: They need your attention. And when someone can take that time to pay attention to them and to make their experience wonderful, that's great. And we have somewhere to call and say, you know what, the Gowanoge Medical Clinic, they were amazing today. Thank you so much for everybody that works there.
1: Yeah.
0: And then I'm going to go to, as an example, a different clinic. Maybe I'm going to go to, I'll use our regional providers, okay? I'll use someone at a hospital outside the territory. Okay, well, I went there, and I sat there for 18 hours in the ER. And, you know, blah, blah, blah, blah, blah, right? So what do I do with that? If I tell them at the hospital, I'm afraid that they might not, and this is just hypothetical, that they might not pay attention to me for, you know, six more hours kind of thing. So how do I, you know, get some service and be able to help identify working issues, and how do we fix those? So I would, even though it's not here in the territory, it's a service as an elder had or anyone, I could call you and say, listen, I went to a hospital, you know, wherever, and it was terrible, and don't we have a working relationship with these people and things of that nature? So that would be something else that we would bring to your attention as well?
1: Absolutely.
0: Okay.
1: Absolutely. I'm well connected with the other quality departments in the local hospitals.
0: Yes.
1: To give you an example, we've already assisted with a couple of community complaints at one of the hospitals that community members access.
0: Yep.
1: And one of the community members has already received an apology.
0: Wow.
1: Yeah, and so... I believe there's an appetite for improving relationships with the community. I think
0: Good.
1: The external partners are recognizing there's work to do. And we're here, and I'm going to help advocate for those issues, and I'm happy to do so. I really think everybody in our department wants to do their best and to serve the community as best they can. So I really am happy to help with anything like that. And if I don't know, I will connect the community member with the appropriate person.
0: Yep.
1: It could be sometimes they have to complain directly with the hospital, but I can be that liaison. I could help advocate, and I can help circle back.
0: Perfect. I love that. So we have somewhere to turn. Again, if you've had the best service ever, please let them know. You know, we have people that come to work every day. They leave their baggage at the door, and they focus on you, the community. And when that happens and the services are provided and everybody's working hard, please tell them. Please reach out to Bridget in her office to let them know this was outstanding. This service was excellent. Because you usually have that conversation when they leave a doctor's office, right? They either have no bedside manner or they will stay with you until you understand everything. And whoever brought you to the doctor's, or whenever you get home, you talk about your experience, right? Whether it's good or bad. Geez, I really like the way he covered that for me and answered it for me. Or, you know, that guy didn't even turn around and look at me when he was talking to me. He was on his computer and, you know, so things of that nature. And we can only improve if we know where we need to improve. That's the whole thing. So I'm very happy. Where is your office located, Bridget?
1: I'm right at the health facility in St. Regis.
0: Okay.
1: And people can call me. They can email me. They can just drop in and visit with me. So I'm at Guanaguatzalillo. I am at on the third floor with the Department of Health.
0: Okay.
1: And my phone number is 613-575-2341, extension 3301, I think.
0: Okay. 3301. There we go. All right, so 613-575-2341, extension 3301. Perfect. Anything else you wanted to add, Bridget?
1: Just that I'm really thankful for this opportunity and to help the community as best I can and to, you know, to be a part of a team in the department that really wants to keep improving.
0: I love that.
1: Yeah.
0: Thank you for doing that for our community. Thank you for handling all of the positive, all of the negative, and everything in between. We really appreciate it. Thank you, Bridget. It was
1: a
0: pleasure.
1: You're welcome. Thank you.
0: 97.3 CKON. You can ask April to bring in my next guest. I appreciate it. So Bridget is the Associate Director of Quality Improvement and Patient Relations. See, I didn't even know they had that department working out of Guanaguatzalillo. So I think that's fantastic. And again, if anyone has any positive compliments, any negative complaints, anything in between about the services you receive under the health sectors, then this is the way to go. And it's Bridget, and she's the Associate Director of the Quality Improvement and Patient Relations. So right now, we're going to turn our attention to another one of our presenters. Thank you very much. And we talked about CPAP, and we've got a representative here from Vital Air. And we have Jennifer Belmore joining us. Jennifer, I'm Reen Cook. How are you?
2: I'm well, thank you. How are you?
0: I'm awesome. So I saw all of your machines, your masks, the equipment that goes with it, the supplies that you need to be healthy with your CPAP and things of that nature. So, Jennifer, tell me your role at Vital Air and what your business provides.
1: Sure. I'm a respiratory therapist. I've been with Vital Air for just over 20 years.
0: Wow.
1: We provide home oxygen services, CPAP services, anything really respiratory, so anything that may have to do with even medication delivery. As we know, we're coming into cold and flu season. If you need to take your Ventolin with a mask, with a nebulizer, we have those. They're quite effective. As far as our oxygen therapy goes, if your physician, your nurse practitioner may think you may benefit from home oxygen, they can send us a request for an assessment, and we'll go to your home. We will measure your oxygen levels. We'll measure sitting. We'll measure walking. We can even measure sleeping if needed. And then if it's deemed that oxygen may be of benefit, then we send the report to your doctor, your nurse practitioner. They can send us a prescription. We can set up the oxygen in your home.
0: Wow.
1: We will show you how everything works. We will do another assessment. We have stationary. We have portability as well. You may have seen our little portable concentrators.
0: Yeah.
1: So just because you have oxygen doesn't mean you're stuck at home.
0: There you go. I like that.
1: Yeah.
0: So have oxygen, we'll travel.
1: Exactly.
0: Right?
1: Exactly. And you should.
0: There you go. So do we need a referral to get services from Vital Air?
1: You do. Everything is by prescription.
0: Okay.
1: So if the oxygen is considered a drug, mm-hmm. so to deliver it, yes, it is. Prescription is required. And
0: okay.
1: a referral also for an assessment. So if the doctor feels you may need it and wants us to go and assess, we do need the referral for that as well.
0: Okay.
1: And the same thing for sleep apnea.
0: Okay.
1: So you would, in Ontario, if you have an OHIP, an Ontario health card, you have to go through the sleep clinic,
0: yeah.
1: which means you're going to sleep over and they're going to wire you up. Sadly, there's not a lab in Cornwall anymore.
0: Really?
1: There is, and there hasn't been for a number of years.
0: Oh, no.
1: But people now will go, Winchester is about the closest.
0: Oh, okay, that's
1: Winchester,
0: not bad.
1: Hawkesbury, not so bad.
0: Okay.
1: And you can go to Ottawa as well. The wait is a tad long, but...
0: Okay. That's another thing that we have to battle, of course, with the health system, our waits, waiting times.
1: Right.
0: You know, I can't see the specialist for, you know, 18 months
1: yeah.
0: kind of thing, so...
1: Exactly. We do have... there's another option if you don't necessarily want to go through OHIP, you don't have to.
0: Yeah.
1: If you want things to go a little quicker, we do offer the home testing. Again, it would be prescribed by the doctor. It's a little monitor that you wear. You come and pick it up. You wear it for one night. You bring it back. We do have a physician that interprets. Interpretation takes a couple of weeks. And then they send the report to your family doctor, nurse practitioner, who would send us a prescription. And you can be set up and pay privately if you're willing and you have the means and you don't want to
0: wait
1: in the
0: forever.
1: Big, long wait time.
0: But how do you feel those home tests are? What do you think about them?
1: They're very good. We haven't been doing them for a very long time. We have newer monitors now.
0: Okay.
1: They are very detailed and fairly accurate.
0: Really?
1: And because they're interpreted by a sleep specialist or a lung specialist, we feel, you know, confident that they're pretty accurate.
0: How much can a CPAP machine change someone's life?
1: Sleep is so important. Sleep feeds everything in your life. So if you're not sleeping, you're not concentrating, you're not focusing, you're having no energy to do a lot of things.
0: Yeah.
1: That if it does take a little while to get used to, so some people can come onto it very quickly, and as soon as you get, you know, the right mask, the right pressure settings, and that's why we're there. If something's bugging you, you don't tell us, we don't know.
0: Yeah.
1: We can't help you. So if you can get an uninterrupted sleep where you're not snoring, your partner's going to benefit from that as well.
0: Oh, yeah. I understand it's quite scary to sleep next to someone that needs that likely needs a CPAP machine because your heart can stop. You know, your breathing stops, and
1: yeah.
0: then they're sitting there counting, and then they kind of hit you, right, to wake you up, or if you're a tossing and a turning kind of person,
1: yeah.
0: it's probably your body saying, hello, heart, keep pumping there.
1: Exactly, because right. your body will wake you up. It'll tell you that something is wrong. And whether you know it or not, your yeah. partner is definitely going to know it.
0: Yeah, for yeah. sure. So that would be one less strain on the relationship, right?
1: Yes, also, yeah. yeah.
0: All right, so again, we're talking with Jennifer Belmore. She's from Vital Air. What's the difference between a CPAP and a BiPAP?

0: Oh, okay. Well, there's kind of three different settings there. So CPAP is continuous positive airway pressure.
1: Okay.
0: So CPAP, one set pressure all night.
1: Yeah.
0: APAP is different, is automatic positive airway pressure. Give it a low end and a high end, and it varies during the night based on what you need. So it's kind of giving you what you need when you need it.
1: Okay.
0: A BiPAP is bi-level, so it's, you may need a little bit higher pressure, but it's a little harder to exhale again. So you have a higher pressure breathing in, a lower pressure breathing out.
1: Okay.
0: So, and that's usually determined by the sleep study as to what kind of setting you might need.
1: Okay. And people can either have that with just that machine,
0: mm-hmm.
1: or you can also feed oxygen into those?
0: You can, if needed. Oftentimes, if you have sleep apnea and your oxygen level is dropping, the CPAP will correct that.
1: Okay.
0: Because your airway is staying open, you're breathing well throughout the night, your oxygen level is not going to dip. There is occasions where you may still need a little bit of oxygen support, but it definitely can be keyed in. It's a connector with the oxygen.
1: Is there a certain age that would benefit from CPAP, or I guess how young would someone need one, I guess maybe would be a question.
0: Right.
1: Like teenagers or?
0: Any age. I think my youngest little guy was 7.
1: Really?
0: That I've set up. And we can attest to that because CHEO has like a 2-year wait list for sleep studies.
1: Really?
0: Yes. So
1: wow.
0: As young, and with children, often it can be their airway or their tonsils are big, and
1: yeah.
0: and it can also run in the family. So if your family has all had it before, chances are your kids can. But we're seeing definitely younger people. It used to be thought, you know, it's men, and it may be people that are a little bit older, but it's a lot more women, a lot younger than they used to be. And I think that's just because people recognize it more.
1: Yeah.
0: Yeah.
1: Well, a lot of people think, you know, well, you lose weight, you'll be able to do it.
0: Yeah.
1: But that you could be skinny as a rail. You could
0: absolutely
1: be 100 pounds and
0: yep.
1: still, you know, benefit from, still have sleep apnea.
0: Exactly.
1: And benefit from, you know, the APAP, CPAP, mm-hmm. BPAP, mm-hmm. Whatever the case may be.
0: Okay.
1: So please don't let the size of your body, you know, prevent you from doing that. So looking at Vital Air, where's your office, Jennifer?
0: We've recently moved. So we used to be on Sydney Street in the plaza across from Farm Boy.
1: Yep.
0: We've now moved to the medical center beside the hospital, so 820 McConnell Avenue. It's suite 110. We're on the first level. We do, if you're coming in for a longer appointment, some people have a little bit of a concern about the parking because you do have to pay for parking there. We will validate your parking.
1: Oh, that's
0: if you're
1: awesome.
0: Coming in for an appointment.
1: Nice.
0: So don't let that be a barrier.
1: Okay.
0: They're doing a lot of new renovations to the building. Everybody is very nice and friendly, and it's kind of a nice, it's a nice place to be.
1: That's awesome. So you've been with the company for 20 years
0: yes.
1: now. I'm sure you're very familiar with a lot of Aquazafono that have
0: yes.
1: needed your services.
0: Absolutely. We've been, and our delivery driver who's here with me today, mm-hmm. he's been here longer than me.
1: Wow. So he really
0: just
1: knows.
0: Just a little over 30 years. But
1: that's
0: yes,
1: safe.
0: We've, on Cornwall Island, definitely, also SNI and St. Regis for oxygen, as well as a lot of people come to see us for CPAP.
1: Aren't we the best patients in the world?
0: Yes.
1: We have a great sense of humor. We've got great spirit. And once you become our friend, well, you got to build trust with us. But once you're in, you're in.
0: Oh, everybody is lovely and friendly
1: yeah.
0: and grateful.
1: I love that.
0: Yeah.
1: That's very good.
0: Yeah.
1: Always good to be grateful.
0: Yeah.
1: Anything else, Jennifer?
0: I don't think so. We have, so aside from the two of us that are here today, we have, we also have Sylvie, who's in our office, who's been in the business for a long time, but new to Vital Air for about a year, and she does a lot of the sleep. I do some sleep and mostly oxygen, and then we have Helen, who's with us a few days a week, and she will be, you know, answering the phones and the first face you see when you come in the office.
1: That's awesome. Now, if people need supplies, mm-hmm. Can people go there and buy supplies?
0: Yeah.
1: Really?
0: Absolutely. If
1: okay.
0: you're just needing a filter for your machine, if you're needing a hose, if you're needing a new mask, depending if you have funding, say through non-insured, they do cover, and we are required to send in a quote ahead of time for

0: prior approval.
1: Okay.
0: If you're coming in and just want to buy your supplies on your own, you definitely can. We have a stock of a lot of things, so masks and hoses and filters and humidifier bowls. And
1: nice.
0: So they can. You can just walk in. You don't always need an appointment.
1: Like I can go in there and pay, interact or
0: yep.
1: cash or
0: yep.
1: whatever.
0: Yep.
1: I can buy something.
0: Yes. Absolutely.
1: Nice. I like that.
0: Yeah, we have a good
1: That's
0: stock
1: cool.
0: of supplies.
1: Very good.
0: Yeah.
1: And are things, I know it's a weird question, but are they standard? Someone in Cornwall, CPAP machine is the same as somebody's in Plattsburgh?
0: Very, very close.
1: Okay.
0: They're pretty universal. It may be that it's a different manufacturer of a CPAP machine, but the ones that we have are sold all over the world, really.
1: All right. Awesome.
0: Yeah.
1: Excellent. Well, thank you so much for everything, Jennifer. We appreciate all of the relationship you've built with Aquazasano that you need your services. And keep up the great work.
0: Thank you.
1: Thank you for coming on.
0: Thanks for talking to me.
1: I told you it was okay, right?
0: Not so bad.
1: All right.
0: Thank
1: awesome.
0: You.
1: Thank you very
0: Thanks.
1: Much. You can ask April to bring my next guest for me. All right. So that's Jennifer Belmore. Thank you, Jennifer, from Vital Air, talking about the different sleep apnea. And she also covers the oxygen. She covers nebulizers. They cover the CPAP, APAP, BPAP. So she's a respiratory therapist, so she works that into everything. So Ring Cook Broadcasting Live, we've still got just a little while. I know that we have our elders coming in, and the elders for us are going to be talking on the radio today. And they do that every Thursday from 2 to 3 p.m. live, no English. It's just all Kanyonkeha. So we're looking forward to that. It's our second language learners group that puts that together, and they do an amazing job every week, and they just sit around and talk in Mohawk. So lots of stories, lots of laughter, lots of Kanyonkeha. So definitely tune in for that, and I will not go any longer than 1:55 this afternoon. So I assure you of that. You're with Reen Cook. We're broadcasting live. We're at the Explore, Connect, and Learn Elders Resource Fair here at Gawinoga Recreation and also here at Tri-District Elders Lodge. You can move that right down. Perfect. So we are going to be joined right now. Hey, this is awesome. I like this. They must know everything that I need. Ryan, is it Ryan?
2: You got it, yeah.
1: All right, so Ryan, introduce yourself to the community. I can't really read the last name.
2: No worries. My name is Ryan. I'm the audiologist at the Hear Canada Clinic, McConnell Center.
1: Okay.
2: So we do a lot of hearing tests, and, you know, we do a lot of wax removals. We're here for hearing health.
1: Excellent. Now, looking at the audiologist for Hear Canada, again at the McConnell Medical Center, so that must be the same place where the sleep apnea is.
2: Exactly. We're in the same building right next to the hospital.
1: I like that. So how early should we be testing our hearing? Is it, do we just come to you when we think we have a problem, or is this something that should be a screening like a colonoscopy or something, or is that totally separate?
2: I always recommend that if you never had a hearing test, always come in and get a hearing test as a baseline, because often we think, oh, I'm, you know, 40 years old, and I don't need to get a hearing test. I hear well. But we always say, come in. Get a hearing test, at least we know where your baseline is. We can do screenings. We can do a full test. Depending on what the answers are that we see, we can take appropriate measures once we get those results.
1: Nice. How long have you been working at the facility? Again, he's at Hear Canada, McConnell Medical Center over in Cornwall, and he's an audiologist. So, Ryan, how long have you been with Hear Canada?
2: Funny enough, I've only been with them for about a year.
1: Okay.
2: They call me a spring chicken audiologist.
1: I guess.
2: So, yeah, I'm a recent graduate, and, you know, I'm actually from Quebec near Chateauguay, right next to Ganawage.
1: Okay.
2: So, you know, I came here, it's been about a year now, and, you know, helping the community out, helping elders, you know, it's been my passion, and so definitely a lot of wealth of knowledge here.
1: Nice. All right, so hearing test, you fit them for hearing aids, you do the molds, you do the whole test itself. You've got the soundproof room and raising our hands right and left when we hear the beep.
2: Exactly, you got it. So, you know, our hearing tests are very, people think it's a daunting test. Now, my mentor, who was an audiologist for 47 years.
1: Wow.
2: Wealth of knowledge. I learn every day more from him. He retired recently, and he tells me, Ryan, there are harder tests in life than a hearing test.
1: Hey, I like that.
2: So, yeah, it's a very simple test. It takes roughly 20 to 30 minutes at most, and I explain to you the results. You know, as you said, if you have a hearing loss and you need hearing aids, we walk you through the whole step, and, you know, we really take the time to kind of make sure and, you know, let you know what are the results, as opposed to just saying, hey, you have a hearing loss, that's it, you got to get hearing aids. I walk you through the whole step.
1: Excellent. Now, again, talking with Ryan, audiologist here, Canada, McConnell Medical Center. Ryan, there are different, even each ear can be different with regards to levels and any damage that might have been caused through work, through play, concerts, through sickness. People can lose their hearing through sickness, ear infections, things like that, different pitches. Especially with elders, how resistant are we to get our hearing test and to wear hearing aids? Is that something that is age-related and we feel, you know, it'll make me feel old if I have to get a hearing aid?
2: Well, you know, one thing we always say, there is a stigma, right, associated to hearing aids. Oh, if I wear hearing aids, people are going to think I'm old. I don't like to use the word old, by the way. I like to use the word wise. So a lot of times I say, you know, yes, you got to. If you have to wear hearing aids, you have to, but there's multiple styles. I have some patients who walk into my office, and I believe it or not, I'm in the industry. I'm an audiologist. I can't even tell they're wearing hearing aids. But I also tell this to people. I say, what do you think makes you look older, or what do you think, you know, makes you feel like you don't need them? Is it the fact that people see them, or is it the fact that you hear people as if they're mumbling? You make people repeat themselves. That, to me, shows more than the hearing aid. So I always tell people, don't be afraid. There's a lot of options. They're tiny. They're no longer like our grandmother's jewelry, like we used to say, huge pieces. They're a lot tinier, and very, very little people can tell.
1: Are they covered? Do we have to buy out of pocket? How does that work?
2: So when you come into the clinic and we do a hearing test and I judge that there is a hearing loss that might need hearing aids, you know, we go through an application with the council. So we see if the council can authorize hearing aids. And if they do, usually the hearing aids are covered. So there is nothing to pay out of pocket in most scenarios.
1: Okay, very good. And looking at the, I guess, like we've talked about the resistance of it, but really helping people, if you can, it's hard to explain because I have hearing aids, and I actually left them at work on my way here, so I don't have them, and you talk very light, like you have a very soft tone, but trying to explain to people that it's not just the volume of something, but it's actually pitches and tones and actual ends of words that you miss or even portions of words in the middle of it. And you're sitting there thinking, okay, they said this or did they say that?
2: Well, you know, a lot of times it's people's hearing loss starts in the high-pitched sounds, okay? And it gets a little bit better towards the low pitch. We call that an age-related hearing loss. So I'm not saying that you are deaf. You're not deaf, but you don't hear as well as you did, you know, 10, 15 years ago. So what the hearing aid does is it grabs those sounds that you don't hear, and it helps you hear them better. So a lot of times, you know, when you say that it's not just volume, you're right, it's not just volume, it's speech clarity. I know you can hear what I'm saying, but do you understand it? That's the difference.
1: Okay, I like that. My audiologist can't believe, like, the severity of my hearing loss. She can't believe that I can speak as clearly as I do, and she doesn't understand it. And for me, myself, my hearing, one ear is worse than the other, but because of the way that my brain works, I need it to be even. So she fixes that for me. So even though this one is, you know, worse with the hearing loss on that side, I still need the good one to be down a little bit to be equal with this other one. And they have to be able to, I have to be able to wear headphones over them. So things of that nature. So audiologists, they will bend over backwards to make sure that you're comfortable. And anybody that's ever had a plugged ear knows how hard it is to navigate the world and even to keep your balance. That plays into it as well.
2: Yeah, a lot of times, you know, hearing aids are more than just hearing better. There are more and more research showing links between hearing loss, social isolation, and cognitive decline like dementia and Alzheimer's. So a lot of times what we tell people is it's not just your hearing. You have to look at the long-term benefits too. We see a lot of people who have balance issues, right? Whether it's, due to, you're not hearing as well, I feel plugged. And so when you put hearing aids on, we do see some patients who say, hey, I really feel like I'm getting back my balance. And so a lot of times we say, it's not just for your hearing. It's for a bunch of other things as well.
1: What about being overwhelmed with sound and trying to adjust to that? Because I'm sure people that, they have issues with hearing, and then you get the mold, you get the hearing aid, you get it all situated, it's all set for everybody, and then they go to, out in the public somewhere, and everything is so loud and overwhelming. Like, how do you help them adjust to that?
2: Yeah, so, this noise sensitivity, as we call it, a lot of times it's due to the fact that people maybe waited a little too long to get their hearing aids. And so what happens is your brain, it's a very lazy creature when you think about it. If you're not using it, you tend to lose those senses. The brain tends to forget. I'm sure you've seen people who are totally blind. They have exceptional hearing. But did you notice the opposite? People who don't hear very well, who are totally deaf, they are really good lip readers.
1: Oh, yeah.
2: So, exactly. So a lot of times, we say that, with hearing loss, what was the question that you asked at the end, if you don't mind me asking?
1: There. See, now I've lost it because I'm focusing on your lips.
2: There you go.
1: You know what I mean? So I've lost it. But just thinking about trying to, I guess, adjust to the overwhelming sound, right?
2: Yeah. So what I tell people is, when you put your hearing aids on, and if it's really loud, like it's too, it's overwhelming, the first thing to do is contact your audiologist. It doesn't have to be me. There's many other audiologists in this world, but I'm more than happy to help you. We lower the volume slightly. We try to make the sounds as comfortable as possible. We add programs to lower that, that noise, that background noise, and really make you hear speech. So we say if it's too much, you got to come in and see us and get your hearing aids adjusted. I'd much rather the hearing aids be comfortable with you, that you wear them, as opposed to you not wearing them. It doesn't help anybody, doesn't help you, doesn't help me.
1: There we go. Anything else that you wanted to add, Ryan? I really appreciate this. I think it's awesome they brought me an audiologist. That's amazing. And here in Canada, his office is at McConnell Medical Center, and he's an audiologist. His name is Ryan. So do you have any other comments before I let you go, Ryan?
2: Yeah, no, I guess I'd like to end off, this interview by saying, hearing loss is something that happens gradually. We don't notice it until it really gets bad, and by that point, it takes a lot longer to adapt to it. So, especially in our communities, with the elders, we always say, take good care of your hearing health, because once it's gone, it's hard to get it back. We can try, but we really have to take good care of our health, because as we get wiser, the biggest thing you can do for yourself is with your health, especially your hearing health.
1: There we go. Again, thank you so much. It was a pleasure to meet you, and I appreciate all the work that you've done for our community, and I hope to see you in the future.
2: Likewise. Thank you so much.
1: Thank you. Again, that is Ryan. He comes to us as an audiologist at Hear Canada, McConnell Center, the McConnell Medical Center. Thank you. Take care. And we're going to be wrapping up very shortly, and we'll see if April has any other guests with us. I think that might be about it. I'd like to thank April Adams Phillips for helping us out. This will be my last one because I have elders I have to go on at 2. Jake's got to go on. Exactly. We have another person who's joining us today, and you know her very well if you frequent the Senior Center in Hogansburg, and Katie Boots-Lazor. She's from the Seridgis Mohawk Tribes Office for the Aging, the Senior Center. And she is here to talk about the services that they offer to anyone 55 and older. So we'd like to welcome Katie Boots-Lazor. How are you, Katie?
3: I'm great. Thank you for coming, Reen.
1: Appreciate it. It's really nice to be able to share this information for elders who might not have been able to make it out today.
3: Yeah.
1: Or they might just be getting back from the Senior Center in Hogansburg.
3: Yeah, exactly.
1: Right, listening to the radio.
3: Yeah.
1: And when they're there, they might not know everything that's available to
3: exactly.
1: them. They might just call and say, you know, I want grab and go, and you come in and they pick it up at, you know, between 11 and 12, and then they go home. They don't come in the facility. You have so much to offer at that facility that can help our seniors. So what do you do at the facility?
3: I'm the activity coordinator. So I organize the activities, I set up the classes, I make the newsletter along with the schedule. I basically help when needed, help with the meals when needed. A lot comes with it.
1: I guess. Wow. So Katie is all over the facility. We've got some wonderful people that will welcome everyone there. Katie, how hard is it to get people to come?
3: Very, very hard.
1: They in denial a little bit. They think if they go
3: yes.
1: to the senior
3: yep.
1: center that I just spoke with Ryan, he says instead of feeling like you're old, he says I like to tell people feel like you're wise. So I thought that was a great way to look at it. But like for me and Gowie, we can't wait to go.
3: Yeah.
1: Like me and a Weast woman, we want to be there. Noonie, look at Noonie. She's there all
3: yeah.
1: the time. And so once we hit that age, so what's the magic age, Katie?
3: 55.
1: Okay, so 55
3: yeah.
1: and older.
3: And it doesn't matter where you live, if you're on the Canadian side or the state side, come on in.
1: Yep.
3: Anybody can have lunch that includes community members. You don't have to be over 55 to just have lunch with us.
1: Well, that's awesome.
3: Mm-hmm.
1: I know that we have a suggested donation
3: yes.
1: of $3 for 55 and older,
3: mm-hmm.
1: and then a suggested donation of $5 for 55 and younger,
3: yes.
1: younger than 55.
3: Yes.
1: So, yeah, you could definitely pick up your elder and go have lunch. Now, do they have to do anything? Do they have to sign up and be a member of the senior center? How does all of that work?
3: So once we get you in the door, then, yes, we have, like, a little form that we can talk about. It's called I forget what it's called.
1: But that's okay.
3: You come in, and it's just basic information, your address, and basically from there, it's just for us to be able to report our services.
1: Yep.
3: So it's nothing. You don't have to share anything that you don't want to.
1: We don't need your income.
3: No.
1: Anything like that.
3: It's totally up to you. It's
1: yep.
3: just to keep our funding going.
1: Okay.
3: To be able to keep doing meals and activities and all of our other services. So that's all basically we require. There's a common misconception about you need to be a club member. But
1: that's separate.
3: Yes, it's very separate.
1: Yep.
3: So we're the senior center and then from the tribe. And
1: yep.
3: we're supported through funding through the state. And that is for any senior over 55.
1: Yep.
3: You don't need to be even native to attend.
1: Yep.
3: And then we have the senior club where they do Alkazesna residence, and you have to be over 55, and you have to pay the $10 for the membership.
1: Okay. And that's an annual thing. And, again, that is totally separate from Office for the Aging Senior Center. They do have an office inside the,
3: yes.
1: the senior center. So
3: yes.
1: I think maybe that's where the confusion lies.
3: Yep, yep.
1: But Katie puts together some great things for the activities. As we talk about on the Get Up and Go Morning Show, they close on the last Friday of the month for planning day. So
3: yes.
1: you look at everything you did in September. Okay, what did we do good? What did people like? What didn't they like? What can we do in October? Is that what happens
3: exactly.
1: tomorrow?
3: Yes.
1: Okay. So do we have any big ticket items coming up? I know yesterday we did our birthday meal for the month.
3: Yep.
1: Is there anything that's coming up, you know, a special week? Or I know we had the senior games
3: mm-hmm.
1: already
3: yep,
1: this year.
3: May.
1: Things like that.
3: So far that I can remember, We have the big, of course, Halloween party happening on October 30th, that Friday.
1: Okay.
3: And we have the kids from Ganado School come in trick-or-treat in the morning, which is great.
1: Yep.
3: Red Ribbon Week. We love participating in Red Ribbon Week that last week of October.
1: Love it. And, of course, the Moccasin Trail newspaper for the Senior Center, that is available on the Syracuse Mohawk Tribe's website.
3: Yep.
1: They can go to the publications tab, and Katie gets that out there very timely so that you have it every month. If there are any changes, I know you guys are on Facebook for, like, the menu, or you've got your book club that's coming up. Is that, do you do that, or is that the seniors?
3: That's with the Akwesasne Cultural Center Library. So that's a charity, Brad Lazor, that provides the books in a bag, it's called.
1: Nice.
3: And those come from Plattsburgh.
1: Wow.
3: So they provide about 10 to 12 books.
1: Okay.
3: And then we distribute them at the Senior Center all month. And then the seniors come, take the book, and then we set up the book club gathering, we call it.
1: Nice. Couple more questions, Katie. For home-delivered meals, how do we get that situated? Is that something that you would have information on, or should we call the Senior Center directly?
3: I have just a little bit. I mean, there's definitely a lot of parameters that need to be met. For instance, living alone is a big one.
1: Okay.
3: No transportation is another one. Age. And even, not even age, sometimes if someone is younger but they've just had surgery and they're unable to leave, they can call the Senior Center and we could work out them getting a home-delivered meal.
1: Nice. Excellent. Yeah. The winter months are coming up.
3: Yes.
1: Are we doing plowing again this year?
3: Yep.
1: Do we have to sign up for that?
3: For sure. Yep. We have that list started already.
1: All right. So if people want to get on that list, you better call the Senior Center, 358-2963. I always mix them up with the Freedom School and the Syracuse Mohawk School. And the what else do I mix up? The environment number. But again, what's that number, Katie? Sorry?
3: 358-2963.
1: Perfect. Okay, so Katie, anything else as the activities? She's our leader when it comes to putting the activities together. I know that we have, we took the trip to nowhere.
3: Yeah.
1: Do we have our bus running again?
3: Yep, we definitely do.
1: Okay, so we have transportation.
3: It seats about 16.
1: Okay.
3: We would like to begin the daily pickups again with everybody.
1: Okay.
3: So it's definitely stateside.
1: Yeah.
3: But I'd say I've been there about 14 years, and the first time I started, we had a big group of about 8 to 10 men and women.
1: Yeah.
3: That would want to come in for the day but didn't have transportation. So we would pick them up. They would come in for lunch, do an activity, maybe some exercise, and then we would bring them home or shopping in the afternoon.
1: Nice.
3: So those numbers are definitely low, and I would love for more seniors to take advantage of that.
1: Okay, perfect. So, again, you can find out more details. Please don't be afraid to go there. We're going to call you WISE now. And the wise ones, 55 and older, to walk through the door. And don't let it, it's like when you get the magazine AARP, right?
3: Yeah.
1: And you see it in the mailbox and boom, it's tossed to the recycling,
3: just an
1: right?
3: Insult.
1: Yep, exactly. So people take that personally. But you guys have a lot of fun. And thank you so much for making it fun and making it inviting. And we can't wait to be a part of it. So we still, I mean, get ready. We only have, I think we each have a year left on it. So we'll be there next year.
3: Perfect.
1: Next November. But, yeah, we're looking forward to it. And I just really appreciate everything you guys do for our elders.
3: Thank you.
1: Thank you, Katie. You do an amazing job. And please give our best to everyone. Thank you for allowing us to use your facility, the Sunroom. The other day we had our elections.
3: Of course.
1: For the Communication Society. And thank you for doing that for us. We really appreciate it. So, Katie Boots-Lazor. Take care, my friend.
3: Thank you. You too, Rain.
1: All right, 97.3 CKLN. That's going to be it for us. They're getting situated for the All Ganyan Geha radio show, which is coming up right at 2 o'clock. And they will take over the airwaves, speaking all in Ganyan Geha. So we still have one more hour to go here at the Explore, Connect, and Learn Elders Resource Fair. 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We had our audiologists on here. We had our respiratory therapist on here. We had the Director of Health from MCA. They all did an amazing job for us today, and we really appreciate it. Thank you to everyone that is making today happen. Explore, Connect, and Learn, Elders Resource Fair. It continues until 3, and you're invited, and it's at Gawanoga Recreation and Tri-District Elders Lodge. We're going to send it back to CKON Studios. I would like to say Nyawat Goa to April Adams-Phillips. She's our Department of Health Special Projects Officer. She arranged today's broadcast. I appreciate her. She went and grabbed some guests for us so that we could share the information on the airwaves and keep our elders informed of the services that you might not think of when you think of elder services. It's been a great 2026 Elders Resource Fair, and it continues until 3 o'clock today at, as we mentioned, Tri-District Elders and Gawanoga Recreation. We'll send it back to CKON Studios. I hope everyone has a great rest of your Thursday, and I will see you tomorrow morning. I'll talk to you from the Get Up and Go Morning Show on your free format Friday edition. Have a great rest of the day. The elders take over now, and then Kevin is in the air chair for the rest of your Thursday. Onigi Wahe from the Elders Resource Fair, Gawanoga Recreation and Tri-District Elders Lodge, Cornwall Island, Akwesasne.
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RP. 97.3 CKWN, it's your live and local station with Brothers Osborne right there. That is RIP. It's 3:13. Hot Squeeze Sago, good afternoon to you. I'm Kevin with you here. We got Shabuzi on the way, also Tracy Bird and Casey Musgraves coming up. Also, imagine running a marathon, you earn your medal, and then notice something very wrong with it. Well, I have a story coming up for you coming up real soon. Right now, it's Post Malone and Morgan Wallen. Here's I Had Some Help on CKON.

0: 97.3 CKON at your live and local station here on the Afternoon Drive. That's Morgan Wallen right there with Been By Now. 319, Hutsky Segel, how are you doing? But this is a pretty mix-up I like to tell you about. There's a marathon winner in Sydney, Australia, who got a medal featuring Sydney landmarks. Except one of those landmarks was actually in Munich, Germany. Imagine running 26 miles, crossing the finish line, getting your medal, and then realizing, wait a minute, am I even in the right country?
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0: The Mohawk Council of Akwesasne and the St. Regis Mohawk Tribe invite the community to come together for Orange Shirt Day, Wednesday, September 30th at Generations Park, 30 Margaret Terrance Memorial Way, Akwesasne. 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Motorists should expect traffic delays, plan accordingly, and use caution in the area. Orange Shirt Day, Wednesday, September 30th at Generations Park. Every child matters.

This afternoon, we'll see plenty of sunshine with temperatures reaching 65 degrees Fahrenheit or 18 Celsius. Tonight, it stays mostly clear. Temperatures dropping to around 40 or 4 Celsius. Then tomorrow, another sunny day is on the way. High near 70 degrees or 21 Celsius. Tomorrow night, skies remain mostly clear. Low around 45 degrees Fahrenheit. That's 7 degrees Celsius. Then looking ahead to Saturday, it looks mostly sunny and comfortable. Highs around 69 degrees Fahrenheit. That's 21 degrees Celsius. It is 3:30 and currently 65 degrees Fahrenheit. That's 18 Celsius.

0: Rancher Live and local station 97.3 CKON here on the Afternoon Country Drive, and that is Cody Johnson with Till You Can't, Shaboozy in there too with Cowgirl, also Dierks Bentley at the top with Sideways. It is 3:40. Hatsquisego, how you doing? I'm Kevin with you here. Well, $10,500 is up for grabs, and this week you can wear orange, snap a photo, and win a prize. And your chances to win CKON Radio Bingo just got better. Details on that is coming up next.
1: All aboard! Well,
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That is Casey Musgraves with Mexico Honey. Hardy in there too with Give Heaven Some Hell. Tracy Bird, Watermelon Crawl, 354. We're going to check in with CKON News and Sports on the way. Also, just a reminder for MB students and families that there is no classes tomorrow. 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

0: Now this update from the Canadian Press. Police say the Ontario synagogue shooting was a hate-motivated attack targeting the Jewish community. The police chief in Belleville, Ontario, says the shooter shouted, quote, "You're going to die for the Jews," before opening fire on a police officer. Some experts are raising concerns around a proposed overhaul of Canada's air travel complaints process. Senate Transport Committee hearings have heard law and aviation professors say the would-be reforms could give airlines an edge over customers. A for-profit company overseeing plasma collection says it's working with Health Canada on a plan to reopen its Winnipeg clinic. Health Canada halted all collections there yesterday after finding compliance issues at the privately run clinic that pays for plasma donations. And a Canadian astronaut assigned to a NASA mission to the International Space Station says he's up for the challenge. 44-year-old Joshua Kutrick could fulfill his longtime dream of going to space next week. From the Canadian Press, I'm Jason White.
1: Sagawak Wasaste and the surrounding communities. I'm Reen Cook reporting from the CKL Wenet News Center. One person has died after a crash between a motorcycle and a transport truck at an intersection northeast of Cornwall, according to published report. SD&G OPP was called around 6:15 p.m. to the intersection of Headline Road and County Road 19 for the two-vehicle collision. The motorcycle rider, a 24-year-old person from Cornwall, was taken to hospital by paramedics and later pronounced deceased. There were no details on the condition of the truck driver. The section of roadway reopened just after 2 a.m. this morning. An investigation into the crash is ongoing. One person has died after an early morning house fire on Thursday in Messina. According to Messina Volunteer Fire Department, crews responded shortly before 1:50 a.m. to a structure fire at 64 Franklin Street. First responders arrived to heavy smoke and flames coming from the second floor. Messina Police Department officers located a victim just inside the front door and pulled them from the burning home, but officials confirmed the individual died as a result of the fire. The victim's identity is being withheld pending positive identification and family notification. Firefighters launched an initial attack and primary search, eventually bringing the blaze under control with assistance from the Louisville and Norfolk Fire Department, Messina Rescue Squad, and local authorities. The St. Lawrence County Fire Investigation Team and County Coroner are investigating the cause and the origin of this morning's fire. The St. Lawrence County Sheriff's Office has released new information about the September 13th crash between an Amish buggy and a pickup truck. Officials said 10 people were riding in the buggy on County Route 25 in the town of Canton when it was struck from behind by a pickup driven by Joshua Camacho, 34, of Russell. And investigators said two people in the buggy, Margaret Wagler, 78, and a boy, age 4, both of Canton, were killed in the collision. Authorities did not release the child's name, and two individuals remain hospitalized after a total of 10 people were taken to area hospitals. They said a woman, age 35, was in critical condition as of Wednesday. A girl, age 5, was in stable condition, and again, their names were withheld. The sheriff's office said the crash remains under investigation. And taking a look at your local sports scene, scoreboard from Wednesday in boys soccer, Chateauguay beat Mildred Wannington 2-1. Parrishville Humpkinton beat Colton Pierpont 5-0. Herman DeKalb edged Morristown on a score of 3-2. In girls soccer, Chateauguay beat Colton Pierpont 4-1. St. Lawrence Central down Tupper Lake big time 6-1. Governor blank Messina 5-0. Malone over Ogdensburg 3-2. And the Salmon River Lady Shamrocks connected with another victory. They beat Canton in overtime with the Shamrocks knocking back the Bears in girls soccer 3-2. Also taking a look at the girls volleyball scene, and we'll start off with Messina, and Messina took on Mildred Wannington, and Messina winning 3-0. The sets were 25-22, 25-20, and 25-13. Looking at Mackenzie Mathis with two digs, three service points. 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So again, that was Messina over Madrid Wannington in girls volleyball, 3-0. Elsewhere, Chateauguay beat Clifton Fine, 3-0. Malone edged Governor 3-2, and Ogdensburg downed Salmon River in girls volleyball on a score of 3-1. College soccer for the men, Clarkson over SUNY Canton 2-0. Women's soccer, St. Lawrence over SUNY Canton 3-0. College volleyball for women's play, St. Lawrence over SUNY Plattsburgh 3-0. And SUNY Canton beat Paul Smith 3-0. Let's check that schedule for today, and we'll start off with boys soccer. See if we've got anything on the schedule today. Looks like Brushton-Mowira will visit Sibridge's Falls. Hubleton will go to Norwood, Norfolk. Also, Lisbon at Madrid Wannington, and St. Lawrence Central travels to Messina. That's for boys' soccer. And also taking a look at the girls' soccer scene as well this afternoon. Parrishville at Brushton-Mowira, Hermit DeKalb at Morristown, Madrid Wannington at Potsdam, and Lafargeville at Hubleton. And again, that is for girls soccer. See if we've got anything else for the volleyball action for tonight. Clifton Fine at Brushton-Mowira and Canton will visit Tupper Lake. We also have football coming up. A new week in stateside high school football. And on Friday night, you'll see Potsdam at Tupper Lake, Ogdensburg at St. Lawrence Central, Messina goes to Governor. And then on Saturday at boys football, Malone visits Canton. So that's the action there. And that's what we've got for you by way of your schedule for the stateside schools. A shout out to Acquasasano that are preparing for the 2026 National Lacrosse League entry draft. So good luck to all the players that are looking to get drafted into the National Lacrosse League from Acquasaste and the surrounding areas. The National Lacrosse League entry draft presented by Capelli Sport will be airing live at 6 p.m. on Facebook and YouTube for the National Lacrosse League pages. That'll do it for news and sports to the hour. And we're looking at some more sunshine for the day. We'll see a daytime high of 67 or 19. Clear skies overnight tonight will go down to 40 or 4. On Friday, sunshine, 70 or 21. On Saturday, at the car show at the casino for Twin Leaf, it's going to be beautiful sunshine, and we'll see a high near 69 or 20. Come Sunday, day 2 of the weekend, guess what? Another big dose of sunshine. We'll see a high near 67 or 19. Also looking at Monday, partly sunny, 64 or 17. And for Tuesday, more sunshine for our special second chance bingo. Make sure you wear your orange shirt and send us a picture. Playing bingo Tuesday night, we'll see a high reaching at 68 or 20.

It is your live and local station, 97.3 CKON, here on the afternoon, a country drive. And that right there was Drake Milligan, which sounds like something I do. Also, Ella Langley before that with Riley Green, and You Look Like You Love Me. It is 4:16. We got music on the way from Chris Stapleton, also Morgan Wallen, Leanne Rimes coming up as well. Also, I'll let you know about an uninvited guest that showed up to not one, but two of Luke Bryan's shows, and they got canceled. So more on that coming up. Right now it's Kane Brown and Woman on 97.3 CKON.

0: Culture Live and Local Station 97.3 CKUN from the heart of Aquasusne. That is Post Malone featuring Luke Combs. And that is Guy for that. Kane Brown before that as well with a woman. It's 421. Hutsque Sego, how are you doing? Good afternoon. I'm Kevin with you here. Well, Luke Bryan is finding out that no matter how big the concert is, you still can't control Mother Nature. Two stops on his Fall Farm tour, they have been canceled because of bad weather. You can have the stage, the lights, the band, but if Mother Nature says no way, the show will definitely not go on. Luke Bryan is next on CKON.
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7: 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Celebrate diversity, culture, community, and you. The leaves are changing, the air is getting cool and crisp, and the first day of fall is about to land. 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You can win $100 in the lightning round at the start of the game. 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On Wednesday, on your Get Up and Go morning show, we'll give away $250 US, courtesy of the Akwesasne Convenience Store Association. 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

Tonight, mostly clear skies with temperatures dropping to around 40 degrees Fahrenheit. That's 4 Celsius. Tomorrow, another sunny day is on the way, high near 70 degrees or 21 Celsius. Then tomorrow night, skies remain mostly clear with a low around 45 degrees Fahrenheit. That's 7 Celsius. Then Saturday looks mostly sunny and comfortable. Highs near 69 degrees. That's 21 Celsius. It's currently 67 degrees Fahrenheit. That's 19 Celsius.

0: 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It is your live and local station. That is Marshmallow and Thomas Rhett with Where We Go. Hardy before that with a Truck Bed. Also Big and Rich with Save a Horse, Ride a Cowboy. 441 Hatsquisego. How you doing? Good afternoon to you. I'd like to let you know there's going to be a free two-day celebration happening right here in Akwesasne, featuring live performances and local Akwesaslono talent. I'll tell you more about that coming up next.
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0: It's 4:45, and if you're looking for something to do this weekend, well, come out to the Partridge Drums Festival, presented by Indian Way Theater. 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Here's Red River Métis country artist KT St. Germain with Salt in the Wound on 97.3 CKON.

97.3 CKUN, it's your live and local station with Chris Stapleton right there. That is a White Horse. CKUN news and sports on the way. We'll check that out for you. Also, the latest weather forecast coming up as well. Right now, it's Leanne Rimes. This is Commitment on your live and local station, 97.3 CKUN, from the heart of Aquasustan.

0: Now this update from the Canadian Press. Police say the Ontario synagogue shooter had multiple guns and enough ammunition for an extended attack. The police chief in Belleville, Ontario, described Sunday's attack as a thwarted mass killing of Jewish worshippers. Police accuse a Quebec City man of planning a chemical attack to benefit ISIS. RCMP arrested the 24-year-old yesterday after an investigation that began in April. British Columbia NDP leader David Eby says some opposition members want the province to be an American protectorate. He says interim BC Conservatives leader Lorne Dirksen isn't doing enough to rein in his party's members who align with MAGA-style American politics. And American country music star Riley Green is set to perform at the halftime show of this year's Grey Cup. The Canadian Football League says Sarah McLachlan will sing the national anthem as the Snowbirds return for their last official flypast before the fleet retires. The Grey Cup is scheduled November 15th in Calgary. From the Canadian Press, I'm Jason White.
1: Sagawak with us and the surrounding communities. I'm Reen Cook reporting from the CKLN News Center. One person has died after a crash between a motorcycle and a transport truck at an intersection northeast of Cornwall, according to published report. SD&G OPP was called around 6:15 p.m. to the intersection of Headline Road and County Road 19 for the two-vehicle collision. The motorcycle rider, a 24-year-old person from Cornwall, was taken to hospital by paramedics and later pronounced deceased. There were no details on the condition of the truck driver. The section of roadway reopened just after 2 a.m. this morning. An investigation into the crash is ongoing. One person has died after an early morning house fire on Thursday in Messina. According to Messina Volunteer Fire Department, crews responded shortly before 1:50 a.m. to a structure fire at 64 Franklin Street. First responders arrived to heavy smoke and flames coming from the second floor. Messina Police Department officers located a victim just inside the front door and pulled them from the burning home, but officials confirmed the individual died as a result of the fire. The victim's identity is being withheld pending positive identification and family notification. Firefighters launched an initial attack and primary search, eventually bringing the blaze under control with assistance from the Louisville and Norfolk Fire Department, Messina Rescue Squad, and local authorities. The St. Lawrence County Fire Investigation Team and County Coroner are investigating the cause and the origin of this morning's fire. The St. Lawrence County Sheriff's Office has released new information about the September 13th crash between an Amish buggy and a pickup truck. Officials said 10 people were riding in the buggy on County Route 25 in the town of Canton when it was struck from behind by a pickup driven by Joshua Camacho, 34, of Russell. And investigators said two people in the buggy, Margaret Wagler, 78, and a boy, age 4, both of Canton, were killed in the collision. Authorities did not release the child's name, and two individuals remain hospitalized after a total of 10 people were taken to area hospitals. They said a woman, age 35, was in critical condition as of Wednesday. A girl, age 5, was in stable condition, and again, their names were withheld. The sheriff's office said the crash remains under investigation. And taking a look at your local sports team, scoreboard from Wednesday in boys soccer, Chateauguay beat Mildred Wannington 2-1. Parrishville Humpkinton beat Colton Pierpont 5-0. Herman DeKalb edged Morristown on a score of 3-2. In girls soccer, Chateauguay beat Colton Pierpont 4-1. St. Lawrence Central down Tupper Lake big time 6-1. Governor blanked Messina 5-0. Malone over Ogdensburg 3-2. And the Salmon River Lady Shamrocks connected with another victory. They beat Canton in overtime with the Shamrocks knocking back the Bears in girls soccer 3-2. Also taking a look at the girls volleyball scene, and we'll start off with Messina, and Messina took on Madrid Wannington, and Messina winning 3-0. The sets were 25-22, 25-20, and 25-13. Looking at Mackenzie Mathis with two digs, three service points. Abigail Abigail LaBarge, 4 service points, 1 ace, 2 assists. 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So again, that was Messina over Madrid Wannington in girls volleyball, 3-0. Elsewhere, Chateauguay beat Clifton Fine, 3-0. Malone edged Governor, 3-2, and Ogdensburg downed Salmon River in girls volleyball on a score of 3-1. College soccer for the men, Clarkson over SUNY Canton, 2-0. Women's soccer, St. Lawrence over SUNY Canton, 3-0. College volleyball for women's play, St. Lawrence over SUNY Plattsburgh, 3-0. And SUNY Canton beat Paul Smith, 3-0. Let's check that schedule for today, and we'll start off with boys soccer. See if we've got anything on the schedule today. Looks like Brushton-Mowira will visit Sibridge's Falls. Hewelton will go to Norwood, Norfolk. Also, Lisbon at Madrid Wannington and St. Lawrence Central travels to Messina. That's for boys soccer. And also taking a look at the girls soccer scene as well this afternoon. Parrishville at Brushton-Mowira, Hermit DeKalb at Morristown, Madrid Wannington at Potsdam, and Lafargeville at Hewelton. And again, that is for girls soccer. See if we've got anything else for the volleyball action for tonight. Clifton Fine at Brushton-Mowira and Canton will visit Tupper Lake. We also have football coming up. A new week in stateside high school football. And on Friday night, you'll see Potsdam at Tupper Lake, Ogdensburg at St. Lawrence Central, Messina goes to Governor. And then on Saturday at boys football, Malone visits Canton. So that's the action there. And that's what we've got for you by way of your schedule for the stateside schools. A shout out to Acquasasano that are preparing for the 2026 National Lacrosse League entry draft. So good luck to all the players that are looking to get drafted into the National Lacrosse League from Acquasasta and the surrounding areas. The National Lacrosse League entry draft presented by Capelli Sport will be airing live at 6 p.m. on Facebook and YouTube for the National Lacrosse League pages. That'll do it for news and sports to the hour. And we're looking at some more sunshine for the day. We'll see a daytime high of 67 or 19. Clear skies overnight tonight will go down to 40 or 4. On Friday, sunshine, 70 or 21. On Saturday, at the car show at the casino for Twin Leaf, it's going to be beautiful sunshine, and we'll see a high near 69 or 20. Come Sunday, day 2 of the weekend, guess what? Another big dose of sunshine. We'll see a high near 67 or 19. Also looking at Monday, partly sunny, 64 or 17. And for Tuesday, more sunshine for our special second chance bingo. Make sure you wear your orange shirt and send us a picture. Playing bingo Tuesday night, we'll see a high reaching at 68 or 20.

Country Live and local station 97.3 CKON on the afternoon Country Drive. That's Ella Langley and Choosing Texas. Brian Martin before that with We Ride. It's 5:16. Hot Squeeze Sago. How you doing, guys?

I'm Kevin with you here. We got Sam Hunt on the way. Also, some Lee Bryce and Lainey Wilson coming up as well. Plus, we'll remember Dolly Parton. Coming up next, I'll tell you about a project she worked on before she passed away. And it's inspired by one of her biggest hits. I'll tell you more about that coming up. But right now, it's Morgan Wallen. Here's I Got Better on 97.3 CKON.

0: 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Morgan Wallen right there with I Got Better. While Dolly Parton is getting into the coffee business, her cup of ambition coffee is now rolling out nationwide. And thank goodness for Dolly and her new cup of coffee, because some mornings I need motivation and some days I need a whole cup of ambition just to get started. Dolly Parton is on the way next on 97.3 CKOM. 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
0: 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Please note the roadway along the community walk route will be temporarily closed to traffic. Motorists should expect traffic delays, plan accordingly, and use caution in the area. 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

0: pretty special right now. Romeo. But after all, it's only right. I am bad. Up with Austin
1: weather. Tonight, we're looking at mostly clear skies with temperatures settling down to around 40 degrees or 4 Celsius. Then tomorrow, it's another sunny day with temperatures warming nicely to around 70 degrees or 21 Celsius. Tomorrow night will stay mostly clear with temperatures cooling back down to around 45 degrees or 7 Celsius. As we head into Saturday, expect another nice day with mostly sunny skies, high near 69 degrees Fahrenheit. That's 21 Celsius. And looking ahead to Sunday, we'll see more sunshine with temperatures reaching around 67 degrees or 19 Celsius. It is 5:30 and we're currently sitting at 66 or 19 Celsius.

0: It is your live and local station, 97.3 CKON, and that is BB Rexha with Florida Georgia Line and Meant to Be. Also, Connor Smith before that, Steal My Thunder, and Riley Green with There Was This Girl. It is 5:40. Hatsukuisego, how you doing? I'm Kevin with you here, and don't forget to wear orange on Tuesday night. 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I'll tell you more about that coming up next.
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4: 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Truck Stop number 9, September specials good until September 30th. 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

your live and local station, 97.3 CKON, and that is a turquoise steel with Rez Boogie. Yes, they're our Navajo family band out of Albuquerque, New Mexico, blending blues, rock, and Southwest sounds here on CKON. We've got CKON news on the way, also Canadian Press coming up as well. Here's Sarah Evans on CKON.

0: From the National Newsroom of the Canadian Press, I'm Jason White. An Ontario police chief says the shooter in Sunday's synagogue attack shouted, quote, "You're going to die for the Jews," before opening fire on a police officer outside. Belleville Police Chief Murray Rod says the shooter had multiple weapons, plenty of ammunition, and the motive for an extended attack.
1: Based on the evidence we've reviewed, our personal investigators of the Belleville Police Service can confirm that this was a hate-motivated crime.
0: He calls the incident a thwarted mass killing of Jewish worshipers. The shooter was fatally wounded and one police officer was taken to hospital in critical but stable condition. The head of a major Jewish advocacy group says the Ontario synagogue shooting should be a wake-up call for this country. Center for Israel and Jewish Affairs CEO Noah Shack says Canada faces a broad problem of rising anti-Semitism and racist conspiracies. Family members who will never see Kenneth Law face trial in their country for his role in the deaths of their loved ones have given impact statements in an Ontario court. Law pleaded guilty earlier this year to 14 counts of aiding suicide. The charges only relate to victims in Ontario, but 79 cases in the UK are being considered in the sentencing process. Vietnam's most powerful politician is in Ottawa for a state visit that aims to deepen trade and diplomatic ties with Canada. Prime Minister Mark Carney welcomed Vietnamese President Tô Lam at a ceremony on Parliament Hill.
2: This is a historic visit at a crucial time for our economies and for the world.
0: Vietnam and Canada are upgrading their ties to a strategic partnership. Carney says it'll help Canada export more energy, and he suggests there'll be direct flights between the two countries. Some law and aviation experts warn proposed changes to Canada's air passenger complaints process could give airlines a leg up over their customers. The Liberals announced plans in April to import a model similar to those used in the UK and Europe that sees independent adjudicators resolve complaints over issues ranging from flight refunds to accessibility. The Calgary Zoo's troop of Western lowland gorillas is growing. Zoo animal care manager Yana Swartz says 25-year-old Dossie is about 16 to 17 weeks pregnant, and she's doing well.
3: It is a very important milestone, not only for the species as a whole, but also for our efforts here at the zoo. It is quite an exciting time for Dossie and for the troop, and little Okabe will have some playmates in the future.
0: The gorilla species is on the critically endangered list. The new addition to the zoo family is expected sometime between late January and early March next year. This is the Canadian Press. In sports, general manager Bobby Webster says the Toronto Raptors were always confident their deal for forward Kawhi Leonard would go through.
4: I think it was a week of the draft, actually. We got a call from the Clippers, and I think they had, you know, made their decision of which direction they were going to go. And so I think they were open to a deal. And so that's when the sort of first interest in negotiations started.
0: Toronto acquired Leonard from the Los Angeles Clippers in June. The deal was not finalized until earlier this month after the NBA investigated Leonard and the Clippers for salary cap circumvention. The BC Lions have signed defensive back Deontay Williams Sr. to a two-year extension through 2028. The Professional Women's Hockey League will host an all-star event for the first time March 7th in Toronto. The four-team three-on-three tournament will see Canadian, American, international, and rookie teams facing off. And Corey Chevry has been named Canada's head coach for the upcoming Women's World Hockey Championship in Denmark. From the Canadian Press, I'm Jason.
5: Sagawak was Austin and the surrounding communities. I'm Ring Cook reporting from the CKL Wenet News Center. One

The Messina Volunteer Fire Department crews responded shortly before 1:50 a.m. to a structure fire at 64 Franklin Street. First responders arrived to heavy smoke and flames coming from the second floor. Messina Police Department officers located a victim just inside the front door and pulled them from the burning home, but officials confirmed the individual died as a result of the fire. The victim's identity is being withheld pending positive identification and family notification. Firefighters launched an initial attack and primary search, eventually bringing the blaze under control with assistance from the Louisville and Norfolk Fire Department, Messina Rescue Squad, and local authorities. The St. Lawrence County Fire Investigation Team and County Coroner are investigating the cause and the origin of this morning's fire. The St. Lawrence County Sheriff's Office has released new information about the September 13th crash between an Amish buggy and a pickup truck. Officials said 10 people were riding in the buggy on County Route 25 in the town of Canton when it was struck from behind by a pickup driven by Joshua Camacho, 34, of Russell. And investigators said two people in the buggy, Margaret Wagler, 78, and a boy, age 4, both of Canton, were killed in the collision. Authorities did not release the child's name, and two individuals remain hospitalized after a total of 10 people were taken to area hospitals. They said a woman, age 35, was in critical condition as of Wednesday. A girl, age 5, was in stable condition, and again, their names were withheld. The sheriff's office said the crash remains under investigation. And taking a look at your local sports scene, scoreboard from Wednesday in boys soccer, Chateauguay beat Mildred Wannington 2-1. Parrishville Humpkinton beat Colton Pierpont 5-0. Herman DeKalb edged Morristown on a score of 3-2. In girls soccer, Chateauguay beat Colton Pierpont 4-1. St. Lawrence Central down Tupper Lake big time 6-1. Governor blank Messina 5-0. Malone over Ogdensburg 3-2. And the Salmon River Lady Shamrocks connected with another victory. They beat Canton in overtime with the Shamrocks knocking back the Bears in girls soccer 3-2. Also taking a look at the girls volleyball scene, and we'll start off with Messina, and Messina took on Madrid Wannington, and Messina winning 3-0. The sets were 25-22, 25-20, and 25-13. Looking at Mackenzie Mathis with two digs, three service points. Abigail LaBarge, four service points, one ace, two assists. Peyton McDermott, two service points of four digs. Madden Hearn with a block, four assists, two kills, 15 service points, and two aces. Sammy Oaks with a service point and a kill. Kyra Collins, three kills, four service points. Ariana Scruton with nine kills, five service points, two aces, one block. Jovi Arney with one kill and two service points. Rhiannon Lazor with 19 service points, seven aces, 20 assists, seven kills, and one block. So again, that was Messina over Madrid Wannington in girls volleyball 3-0. Elsewhere, Chateauguay beat Clifton Fine 3-0. Malone edged Governor 3-2, and Ogdensburg downed Salmon River in girls volleyball on a score of 3-1. College soccer for the men, Clarkson over SUNY Canton 2-0. Women's soccer, St. Lawrence over SUNY Canton 3-0. College volleyball for women's play, St. Lawrence over SUNY Plattsburgh 3-0. And SUNY Canton beat Paul Smith 3-0. Let's check that schedule for today, and we'll start off with boys soccer. See if we've got anything on the schedule today. Looks like Brushton-Mowira will visit Sibridges Falls. Hubleton will go to Norwood, Norfolk. Also, Lisbon at Madrid Wannington, and St. Lawrence Central travels to Messina. That's for boys soccer. And also taking a look at the girls soccer scene as well this afternoon. Parrishville at Brushton-Mowira, Herman DeKalb at Morristown, Madrid Wannington at Potsdam, and Lafargeville at Hubleton.
And again, that is for girls soccer. See if we've got anything else for the volleyball action for tonight. Clifton Fine at Brush to Moira and Canton will visit Tupper Lake. We also have football coming up. A new week in stateside high school football. And on Friday night, you'll see Potsdam at Tupper Lake, Ogdensburg at St. Lawrence Central, Messina goes to Governor.

0: Noor. And then on Saturday at boys football, Malone visits Canton. So that's the action there. And that's what we've got for you by way of your schedule for the stateside schools. A shout out to Acquasasano that are preparing for the 2026 National Lacrosse League entry draft. So good luck to all the players that are looking to get drafted into the National Lacrosse League from Acquasaste and the surrounding areas. The National Lacrosse League entry draft presented by Capelli Sport will be airing live at 6 p.m. on Facebook and YouTube for the National Lacrosse League pages. That'll do it for news and sports to the hour. And we're looking at some more sunshine for the day. We'll see a daytime high of 67 or 19. Clear skies overnight tonight will go down to 40 or 4. On Friday, sunshine 70 or 21. On Saturday at the car show at the casino for Twin Leaf, it's going to be beautiful sunshine, and we'll see a high near 69 or 20. Come Sunday, day two of the week, and guess what? Another big dose of sunshine. We'll see a high near 67 or 19. Also looking at Monday, partly sunny, 64 or 17. And for Tuesday, more sunshine for our special second chance bingo. Make sure you wear your orange shirt and send us a picture. Playing bingo Tuesday night, we'll see a high reaching at 68 or 20. 97.3 CKON.
1: Kan jag också vara där hos just? Hon kan dina så att hon den gick och kan vara jag och du.
2: In memoriam, Gisella A. Hearn, 95. Peacefully passed away Monday morning, September 21st, at Messina Rehab and Nursing Center. Gisella was born October 16th, 1930, the daughter of the late Heinrich and Martha Zegener Adolf in Berlin, Germany, where she attended school. She met her future husband, William B. Hearn, while he was stationed in Germany. They returned back to America and were married in September 1958 in Hogansburg, with Justice White officiating. He predeceased her on June 18, 2011. She worked in a grocery store in Germany and cared for the children of an American couple. After coming to America in 1958, she dedicated her life to raising her children. She was active with the St. Regis Mohawk Senior Citizens and a former member of the Messina First United Methodist Church. She is survived by her children, William M. Hearn of Buffalo and Donna Page of Chicago, 4 grandchildren and many great-grandchildren. She is also survived by her siblings, Helga Adam, Inge Thelbelberg, Heinrich Adolf, and Detlof Adolf, her brother-in-law, Vernie Hearn, and many nieces and nephews, including her favorite niece, Deborah Davies. Along with her parents and husband, she was predeceased by a son, Andreas Hearn, on August 19, 2011. Arrangements under the care and guidance of the Donaldson Funeral Home, Messina. However, at her request, will be no services. Friends may share memories and offer condolences online at DonaldsonFH.com. This has been In Memoriam, as the community notes the passing of Gisella A. Hearn. In Memoriam has been a presentation of the Donaldson Funeral Home, Messina, New York.
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3: 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Hogansburg Akwesasne Volunteer Fire Department's annual fundraiser draw. 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Celebrating diversity, SDGCA invites you to the Cornwall Culture Fest, taking place September 26th from 11 a.m. to 5 p.m. at Lamoureux Park. There will be live performances, food vendors, and family activities. In honor of World Rabies Day, MCA's Community Health Services, in partnership with the Akwesasne Animal Society, will be hosting a free rabies vaccine clinic for cats and dogs. No registration is required. The clinic is open to all Akwesasne Monday, September 28th, from 4 p.m. to 7 p.m. at 206 State Route 37, Akwesasne. Pets must be at least 12 weeks of age to be vaccinated. Please have your dogs on a leash at all times, and cats must be in a carrier. 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Ontario Power Generation is advising users of the St. Lawrence River that the navigational gates at the Iroquois Control Dam have been reopened and are once again available for recreational boat passage. To learn more, please visit opg.com/water safety. 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Saturday, September 26th from 11 a.m. to 3 p.m., lunch at noon at Sny Recreation, River Road, Akwesasne. The St. Regis Smog Tribes Compliance Division will be closed on September 25th for staff development. This includes all staff within the following programs: compliance, animal control, food distribution, and LIHEAP. Please plan accordingly and conduct any needed business prior to the closure. They appreciate your understanding and look forward to serving you Monday, September 28th during normal business hours. Call out for Akwesasne Smoke Dancers aged 10 to 12 to attend and dance at the Boys and Girls Club of America 2026 Native Summit, held in Orlando, Florida, from November 17th through 19th. 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Orange Shirt Day is an opportunity to honor the courage, strength, and resilience of residential school survivors and their families while coming together through culture, ceremony, food, and community. The day will begin with a community walk at 9:30 a.m., followed by the opening ceremony, Wednesday, September 30th, at Generations Park. The Sahadi Ha'ala Ne Detox Center would like to advise the community members that there will be no detox programming Saturday, October 3rd. Detox programming will resume as scheduled on October 7th. 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SRMT Employment and Training Services and Akwesasne Career and Employment Support Services will host a 2026 Trades and Career Fair. The fair will be held at the Travis Solomon Memorial Lacrosse Box on October 7th from 9:30 a.m. to 3 p.m. For more information regarding the career fair, please reach out to Leona Francis via email at leonafrancisa92@outlook.com or by phone at 315-296-4560. 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
3: 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CKON will be broadcasting live from noon to 2 p.m. We'll see you there. The leaves are changing, the air is getting cool and crisp, and the first day of fall is about to land. 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And our jackpot, $10,250, if you can bingo in five numbers or less. 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
6: Tonight we're looking at mostly clear skies with temperatures settling down to around 40 degrees or 4 Celsius. Then tomorrow it's another sunny day with temperatures warming up nicely to around 70 degrees or 21 Celsius. Then tomorrow night we'll stay mostly clear with temperatures cooling back down to around 45 degrees or 7 Celsius. As we head into Saturday, expect another nice day, mostly sunny skies, high near 69 degrees Fahrenheit, 21 degrees Celsius. Your extended forecast for Sunday, we'll see more sunshine with temperatures reaching to around 67 degrees Fahrenheit. That's 19 degrees Celsius. And it's currently 64 degrees Fahrenheit. That's 18 Celsius. 96.

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Good evening. I am Kevin with you here, and we've got the forecast coming up shortly. We'll check that out for you. We're currently sitting at 64 degrees Fahrenheit, and that's 18 Celsius. 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

We're looking at mostly clear skies tonight with temperatures settling down to around 40 degrees or 4 Celsius. Then tomorrow, it's another sunny day with temperatures warming up nicely to around 70 degrees or 21 Celsius. Tomorrow night will stay mostly clear with temperatures cooling back down to around 45 degrees or 7 Celsius. As we head into Saturday, expect another sunny day with sunny skies and a high near 69 degrees Fahrenheit. That's 21 Celsius. And looking ahead to Sunday, we'll see more sunshine with temperatures reaching to around 67 degrees or 19 Celsius. It's 7:01 and currently 55 degrees Fahrenheit. That is 13 Celsius. 96.

It is your live and local station, 97.3 CKON, and that is the Foo Fighters with Learn to Fly. Also, Avril Lavigne before that as well with Girlfriend at 7.08. Hutsque Sego, how you doing? I'm Kevin with you here. We got music on the way from the best mix of the 80s, 90s, and 2000s, and whatever. Also, we have police reported a break-in, and the suspect that they found inside is not what they were looking for. Details on that coming up in just a little bit as well, plus music on the way from Michael Jackson. Right now, it's Three Doors Down. Here's Kryptonite on your live and local station, CKON.

0: It's your live and local station, 97.3 CKON. That is Sugar Ray right there, and that is a fly. Also, music before that from Marshmallow. That one's called Phoenix, and Three Doors Down, Kryptonite in there as well. It's 7:19. Hatsque Sego, how you doing? I'm Kevin with you here. Now, I want to let you know about police. They had, in Washington, responded to a possible break-in. But when they got there, they found the burglar sitting at the top of the stairs. You want to know what it was? It was a bobcat. Yes, apparently it got inside through an open window while chasing another cat. Officers kept their distance and waited for wildlife officials to arrive, because when you've got a bobcat in your house, that's one burglar that you definitely don't want to try chasing out yourself.
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0: weather.
1: We're looking at mostly clear skies tonight with temperatures settling down to around 40 degrees or 4 Celsius. Then tomorrow it's another sunny day with temperatures warming up nicely to around 70 degrees or 21 Celsius. Tomorrow night will stay mostly clear with temperatures cooling back down to around 45 degrees or 7 Celsius. As we head into Saturday, expect another nice day with mostly sunny skies, highs near 69 degrees or 21 Celsius. Then looking ahead to Sunday, we'll see more sunshine with temperatures reaching to around 67 degrees or 19 Celsius. It is 7:31 and currently 55 degrees Fahrenheit. That is 13 Celsius.
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0: It's your live and local station from the heart of Akwesasne, 97.3 CKON. There's the Spin Doctors with two princes, also men without hats, and pop goes the world at 7.39. Atsukwisego, Kevin with you here. And I would like to know, and I'm sure you've probably questioned this yourself as well, who's got the biggest, baddest, deadliest anti-earrings in Akwesasne? Well, I'll tell you all about a contest that's coming up in Akwesasne on October 10th, where we will find out.
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0: 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And I'd like to let you know that there is a beaded earring contest, or actually it's the anti-deadliest earring contest. We'll have more details on that coming up in just a little bit. I'll have more details that are more, you know, detailed. 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

It's your live and local station, 97.3 CKON, and that is Ariana Grande with I Hate That I Made You Love Me, 7:50. We're going to check that forecast for you coming up in just a little bit. Well, Hot Squid, do you think that your auntie has the deadliest pair of earrings around? Well, it's time to put them to the test. The Akwesaste Farmers Market Harvest Festival is hosting the Big Auntie Earring Contest on October 10th. With the contest kicking off at 11 a.m. So call on your aunties and bring out those big, beautiful earrings to see who's got the deadliest pair. It's all happening at the Harvest Festival. So come out, have some fun, and let's see whose auntie takes the crown. Out of Edmonton, Alberta, here's Métis Cree artist Jessa Cree, or Jessa Sky, representing Treaty 8 territory. This one's called Beaded Earrings on 97.3 CKON.

0: weather.
1: We're looking at mostly clear skies tonight with temperatures settling down to around 40 degrees or 4 Celsius. Then tomorrow, it's another sunny day with temperatures warming nicely to around 70 degrees Celsius or 21 Celsius. Tomorrow night will stay mostly clear with temperatures cooling back down to around 45 degrees or 7 Celsius. As we head into Saturday, expect another nice day, mostly sunny skies with a high near 69 degrees Fahrenheit. That's 21 degrees Celsius. And looking ahead to Sunday, we'll see more sunshine with temperatures reaching around 67 degrees Fahrenheit. That's 19 Celsius. It is 8:01 and currently 49 degrees Fahrenheit. That is 9 Celsius.